0: 70 were 39% less likely to be diagnosed with Alzheimer's later in life. They were also 33% less likely to develop memory or functional decline. Scientists say the study gives valuable clues about the biology underlying dementia. I'm Sarah Lee Kessler.
1: At the closing bell, the Dow Jones added 69 points, the S&P gained 50, and the NASDAQ rose 214 points. I'm Lizzie Radabali.
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2: A mystery Wi-Fi network appeared on a Delta flight from Las Vegas to Atlanta and triggered a federal investigation. The crew shut down the plane's Wi-Fi for around 30 minutes after discovering the unauthorized network. Delta says no systems were hacked. Flight safety was never at risk. Flash flooding is keeping rescue crews busy in parts of Indiana, with dozens of reports of people stranded in cars in Delaware County. Sheriff Tom Skinner.
4: It's got quite a current behind me, so I just warn people about staying out of, you know, not driving through standing water, especially if it has a current in it. It's just take the long way around. I know it's an inconvenience.
2: The National Weather Service has issued flood warnings from Illinois through Indiana and parts of Ohio, Kentucky, West Virginia, Virginia, and Tennessee. A baby born with a congenital heart defect is at the center of a Texas court battle as surrogate mom claims the biological parents wanted her to terminate the pregnancy.
5: The newborn was delivered Wednesday in Dallas by an Alaskan surrogate who says she traveled to Texas after the California biological parents tried to pressure her into ending the pregnancy. The parents strongly denied that claim and say they wanted the baby born in California for specialized medical treatment. Texas Attorney General Ken Paxton backed the surrogate's legal challenge, and a Texas court ordered life-saving care for the infant while also granting the biological parents authority over medical decisions as the custody dispute moves forward. I'm Monica Nelson.
2: And I'm Anthony Lucero, USA Radio News.
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7: From the Range Weather Center for this afternoon, showers and thunderstorms are likely with mostly cloudy skies and areas of smoke. Highs reach 77. Showers and thunderstorms are likely early tonight with continued areas of patchy smoke and a partly cloudy sky. Look for lows of 55 degrees. I'm TJ Matthews on Wyoming's Genuine Country.
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7: USA Radio News, I'm Anthony Lucero. President Trump says the United States has total control of the Strait of Hormuz, but Iran insists the waterway remains under its control. Shipping has plunged around 90% from pre-war levels, leaving commercial traffic and global energy markets under growing pressure. Luigi Mangione is expected to plead guilty tomorrow to federal stalking charges in the killing of UnitedHealthcare CEO Brian Thompson. Former federal prosecutor Brett Tolman.
8: Because on the federal system, there's quite a bit that they will be able to argue for a lighter sentence.
7: The charges carry a possible life sentence. His defense could seek dismissal of New York's second-degree murder case under double jeopardy, with that trial set for September 8th. Wall Street closed higher.
9: At the closing bell, the Dow Jones added 69 points, the S&P gained 50, and the NASDAQ rose 214 points. I'm Lizzie Radabali.
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And he began to speak. He said, "Son, I've made a life

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3: There's an overwhelming number of opioid products. 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He's overwhelmingly fat.

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2: USA Radio News, I'm Anthony Lucero. President Trump is shifting the U.S. campaign against Iran towards economic pressure, using sanctions and a naval blockade to force Tehran back into negotiations. The strategy comes as Iran demands concessions before reopening the Strait of Hormuz, keeping global energy supplies under pressure. Federal law enforcement and military units are targeting the Juarez cartel in El Paso after it was designated a foreign terrorist organization in July.
3: Cartels, they need to understand that you're not being treated as somebody helping a criminal organization. From now on, you're being treated as someone that's helping a terrorist organization.
2: DEA Chief Jesse Munoz says the agency will make a transformational change in targeting Mexican cartels. The cartel controls a key border crossing south of El Paso. The ACLU is criticizing an ICE plan to spend up to $20 million on electric shock gloves. Amber Duke is executive director of the ACLU of Kentucky.
4: It's almost sort of out of a dystopian sci-fi movie of some of the just really horrific ways that people can and are being treated while they're in ICE detention.
2: Homeland Security says the gloves, or generated low output voltage emitters, are designed to deliver shocks to people. The gloves are manufactured by a Lexington, Kentucky-based company. Nassau County, New York, is preparing for a visit from President Trump tomorrow afternoon.
5: Nassau County Executive and Republican candidate for Governor Bruce Blakeman and Police Commissioner Patrick Ryder are laying out safety plans for the president's arrival, which include high security hot zones and localized road closures. President Trump will tour local law enforcement facilities at the Nassau County Police Academy, with a visit expected to include discussions about national crime statistics and immigration enforcement. Nassau County has been ranked the safest county in all of America, as per the U.S. World and News Report. In New York, I'm Natalie Migliori.
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8: This is nuts. It is howling. Oh, our poor tree up here is taking a beating.
2: Restoring power is the top priority in northwestern Indiana after Tuesday's storms caused the largest outage event in northwestern Indiana Public Service Company history. Up to 7 inches of rain fell in some areas. Governor Mike Braun says the state is also monitoring gas prices for possible price gouging. A group of rabbis is asking New York City Mayor Zoran Mamdani to tone down what they feel is anti-Jewish rhetoric.
9: The rabbis representing Jewish organizations around the city met with the mayor privately this week. They feel his stance on the Israeli situation in Gaza and calls to arrest Prime Minister Benjamin Netanyahu are contributing to anti-Jewish crimes and a strained relationship with Jewish New Yorkers. The mayor says his administration is taking steps to protect Jewish New Yorkers.
10: Increasing funding for hate crime prevention programming by more than 800%. Or expanding our city's office to combat anti-Semitism to its largest ever size.
9: Mamdani adds he remains committed to having a city where everyone is safe and feels at home. In New York, I'm Scott Pringle.
2: A student was shot yesterday during an argument in a bathroom at Warner Robins High School in Georgia. The ninth grade victim suffered non-life-threatening injuries. A 14-year-old classmate was taken into custody after fleeing the school. Classes are canceled for the remainder of the week. For USA Radio News, I'm Anthony Lucero.
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14: From the Range Weather Center, we head into Friday with a chance we'll see some more rain today, possibly heavy rain at times. It's a 90% chance of showers with a possible thunderstorm. 72 is the high today. 60 to 70% chance of rain for Friday evening as well with a low of 52. And then an 80% chance of rain as we hit the weekend on Saturday. 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
6: USA Radio News, I'm Anthony Lucero. President Trump is shifting the U.S. campaign against Iran towards economic pressure, using sanctions and a naval blockade to force Tehran back into negotiations. The strategy comes as Iran demands concessions before reopening the Strait of Hormuz, keeping global energy supplies under pressure. Federal law enforcement and military units are targeting the Juarez cartel in El Paso after it was designated a foreign terrorist organization in July.
7: Cartels, they need to understand that you're not being treated as somebody helping a criminal organization. From now on, you're being treated as someone that's helping a terrorist organization.
6: DEA Chief Jesse Munoz says the agency will make a transformational change in targeting Mexican cartels. The cartel controls a key border crossing south of El Paso.
8: At the closing bell, the Dow Jones added 69 points, the S&P gained 50, and the NASDAQ rose 214 points. I'm Lizzie Radabali.
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2: USA Radio News, I'm Anthony Lucero. Iran is threatening to keep the Strait of Hormuz closed until its demands are met, with one Iranian military advisor suggesting the war could continue until President Trump leaves office. The warning comes as Washington says it has the upper hand in the conflict. More than 30 nations have condemned Iran's execution of protesters.
3: More than 30 countries, including Britain, France, Canada, and Germany, are condemning Iran's execution of people involved in anti-government protests. The United Nations says Iran has executed at least 56 people on national security charges since March. Iran's foreign minister accused Western nations of hypocrisy and criticized their support for Israel. Ron Warner, USA Radio News.
2: White House Press Secretary Karoline Leavitt will be leaving her position at the end of the month and become an outside advisor to President Trump. Trump says Leavitt will continue working closely with the administration and praised her as one of the most trusted aides he has. A replacement has not yet been announced. Mexican cartels are shifting from smuggling drugs north to smuggling fuel south. Texas DPS Director Freeman Martin says truckers overload rigs with watered-down fuel, then sell it in Mexico for three times the price.
4: The top revenue for the cartel, recent estimates are $12 to $21 billion annually.
2: Martin calls the operation organized crime. The Justice Department has announced arrests in an alleged sham marriage scheme involving Chinese citizens.
5: Attorney General Todd Blanche says nearly a dozen suspects arranged more than 1,000 fake marriages since 2016, paying U.S. citizens to marry Chinese nationals. Authorities say the marriages were staged to appear legitimate and help the Chinese nationals obtain green cards. John Summers, USA Radio News.
6: At the closing bell, the Dow Jones added 69 points. The S&P gained 50. And the NASDAQ rose 214 points. I'm Lizzie Radabali.
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2: Former Southern Poverty Law Center executive Heidi Beirich is facing federal fraud charges in a broader Justice Department case involving the organization. Prosecutors accuse Beirich of misusing donor funds and funneling money to extremist organizations such as the Ku Klux Klan and the Aryan Brotherhood. The California Department of Food and Agriculture officials and grape industry boards have pledged $820,000 to fight a pest.
8: The invasive glassy-winged sharpshooter spreads Pierce's disease, which kills grapevines and has no cure. Thousands of infested grapevines were shipped to Costco stores across California in May, as well as another flowering plant. Officials have since contacted customers, destroyed plants, and set up traps to control the pest. Critics say the funding is far from enough. State officials requested $32 million in federal aid in June to help with eradication and control efforts. It was denied. I'm Dina Kodiak.
2: If you have a phone, you most likely are getting hit with an influx of spam calls here recently.
9: According to tracking data, Americans received an estimated 4.4 billion robocalls last month. So odds are you got some. And no matter how clever you are in blocking them, the spammers have workarounds to get you to pick up. They use your area code and use fake caller ID like the IRS. And you can't stop them because spam calls are not illegal. The FCC says if you don't recognize the number, it's best not to answer and hit block. I'm Bree Tennis.
2: And I'm Anthony Lucero, USA Radio News.
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12: From the Range Weather Center, we head into Friday with a chance we'll see some more rain today, possibly heavy rain at times. It's a 90% chance of showers with a possible thunderstorm. 72 is the high today. 60 to 70% chance of rain for Friday evening as well with a low of 52. And then an 80% chance of rain as we hit the weekend on Saturday. 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I'm forecaster Chuck Brady, Wyoming's Genuine Country.
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5: 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That means too many people are letting others decide the direction of our state and county. The August 18th primary election is your opportunity to make a difference and help set the narrative for Wyoming's future. 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
6: USA Radio News, I'm Anthony Lucero. Iran is threatening to keep the Strait of Hormuz closed until its demands are met, with one Iranian military advisor suggesting the war could continue until President Trump leaves office. The warning comes as Washington says it has the upper hand in the conflict. More than 30 nations have condemned Iran's execution of protesters.
7: More than 30 countries, including Britain, France, Canada, and Germany, are condemning Iran's execution of people involved in anti-government protests. The United Nations says Iran has executed at least 56 people on national security charges since March. Iran's foreign minister accused Western nations of hypocrisy and criticized their support for Israel. Ron Warner, USA Radio News.
6: White House Press Secretary Karoline Leavitt will be leaving her position at the end of the month and become an outside advisor to President Trump. Trump says Leavitt will continue working closely with the administration and praised her as one of the most trusted aides he has. From America's News Network, USA Radio News.
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2: USA Radio News, I'm Anthony Lucero. The Strait of Hormuz remains a major economic pressure point as the U.S. and Iran dispute who controls that waterway. Shipping has fallen about 90% from pre-war levels, while oil prices remain elevated and disruptions threaten energy supplies as well as the global economy. A small Tennessee town could soon become home to a major ICE operations center.
3: Federal records show the Department of Homeland Security has awarded a contract worth up to $63 million for an ICE National Coordination Center in Adams, near the Kentucky border. The facility would support immigration enforcement operations nationwide and could operate around the clock through at least 2030. Local leaders say they were unaware of the plans and have not received zoning or land use requests. Immigration advocates are raising concerns, while city officials say they are still trying to learn exactly what is being proposed and where it would be located. I'm Brady Hopkins.
2: A former Clinton aide is warning that Air Force One leaks could endanger presidents.
4: A retired Air Force officer who once carried President Clinton's nuclear football is warning about the security implications of a reported Air Force One decoy operation. Robert Buzz Patterson says using decoys to protect presidents is routine, but he's alarmed that details of the operation were leaked. Patterson says revealing such tactics could endanger presidents, military personnel, and reporters. Ron Warner, USA Radio News.
2: A record-breaking deployment at sea is creating a mental health crisis aboard a U.S. aircraft carrier.
5: About 5,000 sailors and Marines have been on board the USS Abraham Lincoln since November. Democratic Senator Chris Blumenthal Wednesday sent a letter to the Pentagon about the concerns it's been raising. I'm John Summers, USA Radio News.
2: Wall Street closed higher.
6: At the closing bell, the Dow Jones added 69 points, the S&P gained 50, and the NASDAQ rose 214 points. I'm Lizzie Radabali.
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2: New estimates suggest Social Security recipients could see a smaller cost of living increase next year. The 2027 COLA is now projected around 3.4%, down from earlier forecasts, as inflation continues to cool. The official adjustment will be announced in October based on third quarter inflation data. California Governor Gavin Newsom wants to lower how much utility companies pay when their equipment causes wildfires.
8: Newsom says the current rules put too much financial pressure on utilities and drive up electricity bills. His plan would cap some wildfire costs and lawyers' fees, speed up victim payments, and limit what insurance companies can collect from utilities. Critics like wildfire survivors, insurers, and local governments say the move would just shift the cost burden to victims, ratepayers, and taxpayers. Lawmakers have only a few weeks left to make a decision. I'm Dina Kodiak.
2: There's no question we are a phone society, but if you lose it, you will likely also lose it.
9: The handheld device has all the answers. It communicates with others and can throw you into a wild panic if you can't find it. That's called nomophobia, and you can hit that freak out within 1 minute of active searching. Increased heart rate, sweating, full-on dread. Psychologists say the distress is real and very similar to separation anxiety. YouGov says there's an easy solution. Put a tracker on it, or maybe look in your hand. I'm Bree Tennis.
2: And I'm Anthony Lucero, USA Radio News.
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1: From the Range Weather Center, we head into Friday with a chance we'll see some more rain today, possibly heavy rain at times. It's a 90% chance of showers with a possible thunderstorm. 72 is the high today. 60 to 70% chance of rain for Friday evening as well with a low of 52. And then an 80% chance of rain as we hit the weekend on Saturday. 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I'm forecaster Chuck Brady, Wyoming's Genuine Country. 103.3
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5: USA Radio News, I'm Anthony Lucero. The Strait of Hormuz remains a major economic pressure point as the U.S. and Iran dispute who controls that waterway. Shipping has fallen about 90% from pre-war levels, while oil prices remain elevated and disruptions threaten energy supplies as well as the global economy. A small Tennessee town could soon become home to a major ICE operations center.
6: Federal records show the Department of Homeland Security has awarded a contract worth up to $63 million for an ICE National Coordination Center in Adams, near the Kentucky border. The facility would support immigration enforcement operations nationwide and could operate around the clock through at least 2030. Local leaders say they were unaware of the plans and have not received zoning or land use requests. Immigration advocates are raising concerns, while city officials say they are still trying to learn exactly what is being proposed and where it would be located. I'm Brady Hopkins.
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0: 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Highwaymen, basically Willie Nelson, Merle Haggard, all the greats. 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
2: USA Radio News, I'm Anthony Lucero. Two Abu Dhabi National Oil Company vessels were attacked while transiting the Strait of Hormuz, with the United Arab Emirates blaming Iran. Attorney General Todd Blanche is again insisting that the Justice Department's proposed anti-weaponization fund is dead.
3: Attorney General Blanche says he's rescinded the order creating the over $1.7 billion fund and insists no money was ever distributed. The fund faced fierce criticism from both sides of the aisle, largely out of concerns that people convicted in connection with the January 6, 2021 attack on the Capitol could be awarded payments from the taxpayer-funded account. While several federal judges have also questioned the legality of how the fund was even created. Blanche says he and President Trump still support compensating people they believe were victims of a weaponized Justice Department. In Washington, I'm Scott Carr.
2: A lawsuit's been filed against President Trump's media company.
4: This comes after Trump Media announced a new product that gives paying Wall Street firms faster access to the president's Truth Social posts. The Intercept filed the suit Wednesday, saying it violates the First Amendment. The suit also notes that the scheme is profoundly corrupt. The product was initially announced last month, with firms having to pay between $60,000 to $100,000 per month to gain access to the real-time feed. I'm Mark Mayfield.
2: Tennessee has executed a convicted killer just months after a botched execution in that state.
5: Anthony Hines received a lethal injection for the 1985 murder of a hotel maid, Catherine Jean Jenkins.
6: Inmate Hines was pronounced dead at 10:43 a.m., and his last words were, "Tell my son hello."
5: Witnessing the execution was the victim's son, Dennis Jenkins.
7: I hope he felt severe.
5: The execution comes 3 months after the attempted lethal injection of another man was called off because of a problem inserting an IV. I'm Paul Miles.
2: From America's News Network, USA Radio News.
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2: A Senate campaign is reviving some controversy over Senator Elizabeth Warren's ancestry claims.
11: Minnesota Democratic Senate nominee Peggy Flanagan is highlighting her Native American heritage as she campaigns to become the first Native woman elected to the Senate. The message is drawing renewed attention to Elizabeth Warren, who once identified as Native American, but later acknowledged she was not a tribal citizen. Warren has endorsed Flanagan. Ron Warner, USA Radio News.
2: A $2 Powerball ticket sold in Illinois
12: has turned out to be worth over $1 billion. The Illinois Lottery says the winning ticket in Wednesday night's $1 billion Powerball drawing was purchased at a convenience store in the town of Quincy. The massive jackpot has a cash value of more than $450 million. John Summers, USA Radio News.
2: Astronomers using the James Webb Space Telescope say they've discovered a never-before-seen cosmic object they're calling a black hole star. It appears to be a black hole surrounded by an enormous cloud of gas, roughly the size of our entire solar system, and it could help explain mysterious red dots seen in the early universe. An 8-year-old Pennsylvania boy got quite the surprise while fishing with his father. Seamus Coffey thought he hooked a bass, but instead he reeled in a 2-pound piranha. Wildlife officials confirmed the exotic fish and said it was likely an illegally released pet. For USA Radio News, I'm Anthony Lucero.
13: 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Sherman Gillums Jr., a partially paralyzed Marine veteran with the Christopher and Dana Reeve Foundation, explains why.
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7: From the Range Weather Center, we head into Friday with a chance we'll see some more rain today, possibly heavy rain at times. It's a 90% chance of showers with a possible thunderstorm. 72 is the high today. 60 to 70% chance of rain for Friday evening as well with a low of 52. And then an 80% chance of rain as we hit the weekend on Saturday. 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

0: as dependable as the paper boys toss onto your front lawn. Whoops. 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
9: 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Two Abu Dhabi National Oil Company vessels were attacked while transiting the Strait of Hormuz, with the United Arab Emirates blaming Iran. No injuries were reported. The attacks add to concerns about commercial shipping and energy security in the vital waterway. A lawsuit's been filed against President Trump's media company.
10: This comes after Trump Media announced a new product that gives paying Wall Street firms faster access to the president's Truth Social posts. The Intercept filed the suit Wednesday, saying it violates the First Amendment. The suit also notes that the scheme is profoundly corrupt. The product was initially announced last month, with firms having to pay between $60,000 to $100,000 per month to gain access to the real-time feed. I'm Mark Mayfield.
9: Wall Street closed higher.
11: At the closing bell, the Dow Jones added 69 points, the S&P gained 50, and the NASDAQ rose 214 points. I'm Lizzie Radabali.
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2: USA Radio News, I'm Anthony Lucero. Iran is threatening to keep the Strait of Hormuz closed until its demands are met, with one Iranian military advisor suggesting the war could continue until President Trump leaves office. The warning comes as Washington says it has the upper hand in the conflict. More than 30 nations have condemned Iran's execution of protesters.
3: More than 30 countries, including Britain, France, Canada, and Germany, are condemning Iran's execution of people involved in anti-government protests. The United Nations says Iran has executed at least 56 people on national security charges since March. Iran's foreign minister accused Western nations of hypocrisy and criticized their support for Israel. Ron Warner, USA Radio News.
2: White House Press Secretary Karoline Leavitt will be leaving her position at the end of the month and become an outside advisor to President Trump. Trump says Leavitt will continue working closely with the administration and praised her as one of the most trusted aides he has. A replacement has not yet been announced. Mexican cartels are shifting from smuggling drugs north to smuggling fuel south. Texas DPS Director Freeman Martin says truckers overload rigs with watered-down fuel, then sell it in Mexico for three times the price.
4: The top revenue for the cartel, recent estimates are $12 to $21 billion annually.
2: Martin calls the operation organized crime. The Justice Department has announced arrests in an alleged sham marriage scheme involving Chinese citizens.
5: Attorney General Todd Blanche says nearly a dozen suspects arranged more than 1,000 fake marriages since 2016, paying U.S. citizens to marry Chinese nationals. Authorities say the marriages were staged to appear legitimate and help the Chinese nationals obtain green cards. John Summers, USA Radio News.
6: At the closing bell, the Dow Jones added 69 points. The S&P gained 50. And the NASDAQ rose 214 points. I'm Lizzie Radabali.
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2: Former Southern Poverty Law Center executive Heidi Beirich is facing federal fraud charges in a broader Justice Department case involving the organization. Prosecutors accuse Beirich of misusing donor funds and funneling money to extremist organizations such as the Ku Klux Klan and the Aryan Brotherhood. The California Department of Food and Agriculture officials and grape industry boards have pledged $820,000 to fight a pest.
8: The invasive glassy-winged sharpshooter spreads Pierce's disease, which kills grapevines and has no cure. Thousands of infested grapevines were shipped to Costco stores across California in May, as well as another flowering plant. Officials have since contacted customers, destroyed plants, and set up traps to control the pest. Critics say the funding is far from enough. State officials requested $32 million in federal aid in June to help with eradication and control efforts. It was denied. I'm Dina Kodiak.
2: If you have a phone, you most likely are getting hit with an influx of spam calls here recently.
9: According to tracking data, Americans received an estimated 4.4 billion robocalls last month. So odds are you got some. And no matter how clever you are in blocking them, the spammers have workarounds to get you to pick up. They use your area code and use fake caller ID like the IRS. And you can't stop them because spam calls are not illegal. The FCC says if you don't recognize the number, it's best not to answer and hit block. I'm Bree Tennis.
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10: This is Denny Gillum, here to tell you about an amazing new book, The Miracle Man, written by a good friend of mine. 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
1: From the Range Weather Center, we head into Friday with a chance we'll see some more rain today, possibly heavy rain at times. It's a 90% chance of showers with a possible thunderstorm. 72 is the high today. 60 to 70% chance of rain for Friday evening as well with a low of 52. And then an 80% chance of rain as we hit the weekend on Saturday. 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I'm forecaster Chuck Brady, Wyoming's Genuine Country. 103.3.
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1: 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Hi, this is Tanya Tucker. Delta Dawn
2: 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Hello, everybody. 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
5: USA Radio News, I'm Anthony Lucero. Iran is threatening to keep the Strait of Hormuz closed until its demands are met, with one Iranian military advisor suggesting the war could continue until President Trump leaves office. The warning comes as Washington says it has the upper hand in the conflict. More than 30 nations have condemned Iran's execution of protesters.
6: More than 30 countries, including Britain, France, Canada, and Germany, are condemning Iran's execution of people involved in anti-government protests. The United Nations says Iran has executed at least 56 people on national security charges since March. Iran's foreign minister accused Western nations of hypocrisy and criticized their support for Israel. Ron Warner, USA Radio News.
5: White House Press Secretary Karoline Leavitt will be leaving her position at the end of the month and become an outside advisor to President Trump. Trump says Leavitt will continue working closely with the administration and praised her as one of the most trusted aides he has. From America's News Network, USA Radio News.
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2: USA Radio News, I'm Anthony Lucero. The Strait of Hormuz remains a major economic pressure point as the U.S. and Iran dispute who controls that waterway. Shipping has fallen about 90% from pre-war levels, while oil prices remain elevated and disruptions threaten energy supplies as well as the global economy. A small Tennessee town could soon become home to a major ICE operations center.
3: Federal records show the Department of Homeland Security has awarded a contract worth up to $63 million for an ICE National Coordination Center in Adams, near the Kentucky border. The facility would support immigration enforcement operations nationwide and could operate around the clock through at least 2030. Local leaders say they were unaware of the plans and have not received zoning or land use requests. Immigration advocates are raising concerns, while city officials say they are still trying to learn exactly what is being proposed and where it would be located. I'm Brady Hopkins.
2: A former Clinton aide is warning that Air Force One leaks could endanger presidents.
4: A retired Air Force officer who once carried President Clinton's nuclear football is warning about the security implications of a reported Air Force One decoy operation. Robert Buzz Patterson says using decoys to protect presidents is routine, but he's alarmed that details of the operation were leaked. Patterson says revealing such tactics could endanger presidents, military personnel, and reporters. Ron Warner, USA Radio News.
2: A record-breaking deployment at sea is creating a mental health crisis aboard a U.S. aircraft carrier.
5: About 5,000 sailors and Marines have been on board the USS Abraham Lincoln since November. Democratic Senator Chris Blumenthal Wednesday sent a letter to the Pentagon about the concerns it's been raising. I'm John Summers, USA Radio News.
2: Wall Street closed higher.
6: At the closing bell, the Dow Jones added 69 points, the S&P gained 50, and the NASDAQ rose 214 points. I'm Lizzie Radabali.
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2: New estimates suggest Social Security recipients could see a smaller cost of living increase next year. The 2027 COLA is now projected around 3.4%, down from earlier forecasts, as inflation continues to cool. The official adjustment will be announced in October based on third quarter inflation data. California Governor Gavin Newsom wants to lower how much utility companies pay when their equipment causes wildfires.
8: Newsom says the current rules put too much financial pressure on utilities and drive up electricity bills. His plan would cap some wildfire costs and lawyers' fees, speed up victim payments, and limit what insurance companies can collect from utilities. Critics like wildfire survivors, insurers, and local governments say the move would just shift the cost burden to victims, ratepayers, and taxpayers. Lawmakers have only a few weeks left to make a decision. I'm Dina Kodiak.
2: There's no question we are a phone society, but if you lose it, you will likely also lose it.
9: The handheld device has all the answers. It communicates with others and can throw you into a wild panic if you can't find it. That's called nomophobia, and you can hit that freak out within 1 minute of active searching. Increased heart rate, sweating, full-on dread. Psychologists say the distress is real and very similar to separation anxiety. YouGov says there's an easy solution. Put a tracker on it, or maybe look in your hand. I'm Bree Tennis.
2: And I'm Anthony Lucero, USA Radio News.
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1: From the Range Weather Center, we head into Friday with a chance we'll see some more rain today, possibly heavy rain at times. It's a 90% chance of showers with a possible thunderstorm. 72 is the high today. 60 to 70% chance of rain for Friday evening as well with a low of 52. And then an 80% chance of rain as we hit the weekend on Saturday. 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I'm forecaster Chuck Brady, Wyoming's Genuine Country. 103.3.
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0: 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Yeah, I love a rainy
1: night. Hi, this is Dolly Parton.
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4: Hi, everyone. This is Northwest College President Lisa Watson. Here in the Bighorn Basin, we live a special quality of life. A life that speaks to what Wyoming is all about and who we are as Wyoming citizens. Which is why I'm reaching out today to encourage you to get involved and vote in the upcoming August 18th primary election. We've learned in Wyoming that every vote counts, especially in the primaries where whole elections can be determined. So mark your calendar and exercise your American right to vote. Your involvement strengthens your community, your state, and your country.
5: USA Radio News, I'm Anthony Lucero. The Strait of Hormuz remains a major economic pressure point as the U.S. and Iran dispute who controls that waterway. Shipping has fallen about 90% from pre-war levels, while oil prices remain elevated and disruptions threaten energy supplies as well as the global economy. A small Tennessee town could soon become home to a major ICE operations center.
6: Federal records show the Department of Homeland Security has awarded a contract worth up to $63 million for an ICE National Coordination Center in Adams, near the Kentucky border. The facility would support immigration enforcement operations nationwide and could operate around the clock through at least 2030. Local leaders say they were unaware of the plans and have not received a zoning or land use request. Immigration advocates are raising concerns, while city officials say they are still trying to learn exactly what is being proposed and where it would be located. I'm Brady Hopkins.
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2: USA Radio News, I'm Anthony Lucero. Two Abu Dhabi National Oil Company vessels were attacked while transiting the Strait of Hormuz, with the United Arab Emirates blaming Iran. Attorney General Todd Blanche is again insisting that the Justice Department's proposed anti-weaponization fund is dead.
3: Attorney General Blanche says he's rescinded the order creating the over $1.7 billion fund and insists no money was ever distributed. The fund faced fierce criticism from both sides of the aisle, largely out of concerns that people convicted in connection with the January 6, 2021 attack on the Capitol could be awarded payments from the taxpayer-funded account. While several federal judges have also questioned the legality of how the fund was even created, Blanche says he and President Trump still support compensating people they believe were victims of a weaponized Justice Department. In Washington, I'm Scott Carr.
2: A lawsuit's been filed against President Trump's media company.
4: This comes after Trump Media announced a new product that gives paying Wall Street firms faster access to the president's Truth Social posts. The Intercept filed the suit Wednesday, saying it violates the First Amendment. The suit also notes that the scheme is profoundly corrupt. The product was initially announced last month, with firms having to pay between $60,000 to $100,000 per month to gain access to the real-time feed. I'm Mark Mayfield.
2: Tennessee has executed a convicted killer just months after a botched execution in that state.
5: Anthony Hines received a lethal injection for the 1985 murder of a hotel maid, Catherine Jean Jenkins.
6: Inmate Hines was pronounced dead at 10:43 a.m., and his last words were, "Tell my son hello."
5: Witnessing the execution was the victim's son, Dennis Jenkins.
7: I hope he did suffer. I hope he felt severe.
5: The execution comes 3 months after the attempted lethal injection of another man was called off because of a problem inserting an IV. I'm Paul Miles.
2: From America's News Network, USA Radio News.
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2: A Senate campaign is reviving some controversy over Senator Elizabeth Warren's ancestry claims.
10: Minnesota Democratic Senate nominee Peggy Flanagan is highlighting her Native American heritage as she campaigns to become the first Native woman elected to the Senate. The message is drawing renewed attention to Elizabeth Warren, who once identified as Native American, but later acknowledged she was not a tribal citizen. Warren has endorsed Flanagan. Ron Warner, USA Radio News.
2: A $2 Powerball ticket sold in Illinois
11: has turned out to be worth over $1 billion. The Illinois Lottery says the winning ticket in Wednesday night's $1 billion Powerball drawing was purchased at a convenience store in the town of Quincy. The massive jackpot has a cash value of more than $450 million. John Summers, USA Radio News.
2: Astronomers using the James Webb Space Telescope say they've discovered a never-before-seen cosmic object they're calling a black hole star. It appears to be a black hole surrounded by an enormous cloud of gas, roughly the size of our entire solar system, and it could help explain mysterious red dots seen in the early universe. An 8-year-old Pennsylvania boy got quite the surprise while fishing with his father. Seamus Coffey thought he hooked a bass, but instead he reeled in a 2-pound piranha. Wildlife officials confirmed the exotic fish and said it was likely an illegally released pet. For USA Radio News, I'm Anthony Lucero.
1: 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I just want to warn you, traffic is tough out there.
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15: From the Range Weather Center, we head into Friday with a chance we'll see some more rain today, possibly heavy rain at times. It's a 90% chance of showers with a possible thunderstorm. 72 is the high today. 60 to 70% chance of rain for Friday evening as well with a low of 52. And then an 80% chance of rain as we hit the weekend on Saturday. Thanks for listening. I'm forecaster Chuck Brady, Wyoming's Genuine Country.

0: the classic country. Highwaymen, basically Willie Nelson, Merle Haggard, all the greats. It makes me wish I was living in a simpler time.
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3: 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Every election matters, but in Wyoming, the primary election often determines who will lead our communities and represent our values. On August 18th, you have the opportunity to shape the future of our state. The decisions made today will impact Wyoming for years to come. This is your chance to set the narrative for Wyoming politics, not leave it to others. Vote August 18th. Your voice matters.
4: USA Radio News, I'm Anthony Lucero. Two Abu Dhabi National Oil Company vessels were attacked while transiting the Strait of Hormuz, with the United Arab Emirates blaming Iran. No injuries were reported. The attacks add to concerns about commercial shipping and energy security in the vital waterway. A lawsuit's been filed against President Trump's media company.
5: This comes after Trump Media announced a new product that gives paying Wall Street firms faster access to the president's Truth Social posts. The Intercept filed the suit Wednesday, saying it violates the First Amendment. The suit also notes that the scheme is profoundly corrupt. The product was initially announced last month, with firms having to pay between $60,000 to $100,000 per month to gain access to the real-time feed. I'm Mark Mayfield.
4: Wall Street closed higher.
6: At the closing bell, the Dow Jones added 69 points, the S&P gained 50, and the NASDAQ rose 214 points. I'm Lizzie Radabali.
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2: Say Radio News, I'm Anthony Lucero. Iran is threatening to keep the Strait of Hormuz closed until its demands are met, with one Iranian military advisor suggesting the war could continue until President Trump leaves office. The warning comes as Washington says it has the upper hand in the conflict. More than 30 nations have condemned Iran's execution of protesters.
3: More than 30 countries, including Britain, France, Canada, and Germany, are condemning Iran's execution of people involved in anti-government protests. The United Nations says Iran has executed at least 56 people on national security charges since March. Iran's foreign minister accused Western nations of hypocrisy and criticized their support for Israel. Ron Warner, USA Radio News.
2: White House Press Secretary Karoline Leavitt will be leaving her position at the end of the month and become an outside advisor to President Trump. Trump says Leavitt will continue working closely with the administration and praised her as one of the most trusted aides he has. A replacement has not yet been announced. Mexican cartels are shifting from smuggling drugs north to smuggling fuel south. Texas DPS Director Freeman Martin says truckers overload rigs with watered-down fuel, then sell it in Mexico for three times the price.
4: The top revenue for the cartel, recent estimates are $12 to $21 billion annually.
2: Martin calls the operation organized crime. The Justice Department has announced arrests in an alleged sham marriage scheme involving Chinese citizens.
5: Attorney General Todd Blanche says nearly a dozen suspects arranged more than 1,000 fake marriages since 2016, paying U.S. citizens to marry Chinese nationals. Authorities say the marriages were staged to appear legitimate and help the Chinese nationals obtain green cards. John Summers, USA Radio News.
6: At the closing bell, the Dow Jones added 69 points, the S&P gained 50, and the NASDAQ rose 214 points. I'm Lizzie Radabali.
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2: Former Southern Poverty Law Center executive Heidi Beirich is facing federal fraud charges in a broader Justice Department case involving the organization. Prosecutors accuse Beirich of misusing donor funds and funneling money to extremist organizations such as the Ku Klux Klan and the Aryan Brotherhood. The California Department of Food and Agriculture officials and grape industry boards have pledged $820,000 to fight a pest.
8: The invasive glassy wing sharpshooter spreads Pierce's disease, which kills grapevines and has no cure. Thousands of infested grapevines were shipped to Costco stores across California in May, as well as another flowering plant. Officials have since contacted customers, destroyed plants, and set up traps to control the pest. Critics say the funding is far from enough. State officials requested $32 million in federal aid in June to help with eradication and control efforts. It was denied. I'm Dina Kodiak.
2: If you have a phone, you most likely are getting hit with an influx of spam calls here recently.
9: According to tracking data, Americans received an estimated 4.4 billion robocalls last month. So odds are you got some. And no matter how clever you are in blocking them, the spammers have workarounds to get you to pick up. They use your area code and use fake caller ID like the IRS. And you can't stop them because spam calls are not illegal. The FCC says if you don't recognize the number, it's best not to answer and hit block. I'm Bree Tennis.
2: And I'm Anthony Lucero, USA Radio News.
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1: From the Range Weather Center, we head into Friday with a chance we'll see some more rain today, possibly heavy rain at times. It's a 90% chance of showers with a possible thunderstorm. 72 is the high today. 60 to 70% chance of rain for Friday evening as well with a low of 52. And then an 80% chance of rain as we hit the weekend on Saturday. 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I'm forecaster Chuck Brady, Wyoming's Genuine Country. 103.3
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1: and a dozen roses. Hi, this is Tanya Tucker. Delta Dawn
2: wants that flower you have. Hello, everybody. 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

0: USA Radio News, I'm Anthony Lucero. Iran is threatening to keep the Strait of Hormuz closed until its demands are met, with one Iranian military advisor suggesting the war could continue until President Trump leaves office. The warning comes as Washington says it has the upper hand in the conflict. More than 30 nations have condemned Iran's execution of protesters.
1: More than 30 countries, including Britain, France, Canada, and Germany, are condemning Iran's execution of people involved in anti-government protests. The United Nations says Iran has executed at least 56 people on national security charges since March. Iran's foreign minister accused Western nations of hypocrisy and criticized their support for Israel. Ron Warner, USA Radio News.
0: White House Press Secretary Karoline Leavitt will be leaving her position at the end of the month and become an outside advisor to President Trump. Trump says Leavitt will continue working closely with the administration and praised her as one of the most trusted aides he has. From America's News Network, USA Radio News.
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2: USA Radio News. I'm John Summers. Secretary of War Pete Hegseth pushed back on reports a record-breaking deployment at sea is creating a mental health crisis aboard a U.S. aircraft carrier. Roughly 5,000 sailors and Marines have been on board the USS Abraham Lincoln since November, partly because of the war with Iran. Hegseth says the reports are completely misrepresented. He added his department makes sure that every ship, every crew, every captain has everything we can provide them at every single moment. As of today, the aircraft carrier has been at sea for 266 days straight. A federal judge blocked the Trump administration from suspending federal funding for the Los Angeles Homeless Services Authority.
3: Thursday, U.S. District Judge David Carter issued a partial injunction against the U.S. Department of Housing and Urban Development, stating that HUD's been complicit in the crisis facing LASA. He says cutting off the money could jeopardize housing and services for more than 11,000 people across the region. The ruling will allow LASA to continue accessing federal homelessness funds for the 2026 fiscal year and protects nearly $241 million already approved by Congress for the LA region. I'm Sharon Reardon.
2: President Trump visits New York State today, touting the dropping crime rates. The president tours local law enforcement facilities at the Nassau County Police Academy and talks about what the White House calls a historic drop in violent crime nationwide. Trump's expected to be joined by Republican candidate for governor, Bruce Blakeman. A hurricane warning is issued for Hawaii's Big Island as Tropical Storm Lala approaches.
4: Meanwhile, officials are urging residents to finalize storm preparations. The National Hurricane Center forecasts Lala to get stronger, and it could reach hurricane strength as it bears down on the Big Island on Saturday. It's expected to pass south of the smaller islands through the rest of the weekend. I'm Mark Mayfield.
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2: Luigi Mangione will plead guilty to federal charges today in the killing of UnitedHealthcare CEO Brian Thompson. That's according to the New York Times. Scott Carr files this story.
6: Former federal prosecutor Brent Coleman says Mangione's defense team might want a deal because the feds charged Mangione with stalking, resulting in death, not murder.
7: Because on the federal system, there's quite a bit that they will be able to argue for a lighter sentence.
6: Mangione could still face a life sentence if he pleads guilty in federal court.
2: A grand jury in Ohio indicted three men accused of using Facebook Marketplace to steal ATVs and dirt bikes from people in seven states.
8: Cuyahoga County grand jury says over 4.5 years, three Cleveland area men created phony Facebook accounts looking to buy ATVs and dirt bikes. They'd lure the people to Cleveland, hand them a bank envelope, take a test drive, never return. The bank envelope filled with counterfeit money. These guys were accused of stealing 55 vehicles belonging to people from Ohio, Indiana, Kentucky, Michigan, New York, Pennsylvania, and West Virginia, facing 117 criminal counts. I'm Tom Moore.
2: A woman's arrested for intentionally igniting several fires, fueling a large blaze on the California-Nevada border.
9: 47-year-old Christine Mitchell reportedly set several fires near Fred's Mountain Road and admitted to firefighters that she did it on purpose. The Fred Mountain Fire has merged with the Bug Fire, which has burned tens of thousands of acres. I'm Dina Kodiak.
2: I'm John Summers, USA Radio News.
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10: From the Range Weather Center, we head into Friday with a chance we'll see some more rain today, possibly heavy rain at times. It's a 90% chance of showers with a possible thunderstorm. 72 is the high today. 60 to 70% chance of rain for Friday evening as well with a low of 52. And then an 80% chance of rain as we hit the weekend on Saturday. 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

it's ready. But I'm still around, 'cause I'm not ready. 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'Cause I was afraid I'd be ashamed, that you'd laugh when you found out just how far it went. But you didn't, and you don't. 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And someday I'll go, but I'm not ready yet.

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0: USA Radio News. I'm John Summers. Secretary of War Pete Hegseth pushed back on reports a record-breaking deployment at sea is creating a mental health crisis aboard a U.S. aircraft carrier. A federal judge blocked the Trump administration from suspending federal funding for the Los Angeles Homeless Services Authority. President Trump visits New York State today, touting the dropping crime rates. A hurricane warning's issued for Hawaii's Big Island as Tropical Storm Lala approaches. Here's Mark Mayfield.
1: The National Hurricane Center forecasts Lala to get stronger, and it could reach hurricane strength as it bears down on the Big Island on Saturday.
0: Luigi Mangione will plead guilty to federal charges today in the killing of UnitedHealthcare CEO Brian Thompson. A woman's arrested for intentionally igniting several blazes, fueling a large wildfire on the California-Nevada border. From America's News Network, USA Radio News.
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2: USA Radio News. I'm John Summers. Several attacks targeting Ecuadorian fishing boats in the Pacific Ocean earlier this year were conducted as part of a CIA program, according to the Washington Post. Citing an official with knowledge of the matter, reports the strikes were associated with a covert action program. The reason the vessels were targeted and the program's larger purpose are both unclear. Mexican cartels are transitioning from smuggling drugs north to smuggling fuel south.
3: The top revenue for the cartel, recent estimates are $12 to $21 billion annually.
2: Freeman Martin, who heads Texas DPS, says truckers are overloading their rigs to bring watered-down fuel back to Mexico. And once there, it's sold at three times its price. Reports say Luigi Mangione will plead guilty to federal charges today in the killing of UnitedHealthcare CEO Brian Thompson.
4: Former federal prosecutor Brett Tolman says Mangione's defense team might want a deal because the feds charged Mangione with stalking resulting in death, not murder.
5: Because on the federal system, there's quite a bit that they will be able to argue for a lighter sentence.
4: Mangione is being charged with second-degree murder in his state case, and Tolman says his chances of life without parole are much higher there than federal court. Tolman says if there's a deal on the table, Mangione's lawyers will no doubt ask for state charges to be dismissed based on the double jeopardy rule. I'm Lizzie Radabali.
2: A hurricane warning is issued for Hawaii's Big Island as Tropical Storm Lala approaches. Scott Carr has this report.
6: Officials in Hawaii are urging residents to finalize their storm prep as Tropical Storm Lala moves towards the islands. The National Hurricane Center forecasts Lala to get stronger. It could be near hurricane strength when it nears the Big Island on Saturday.
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2: Jersey Shore beaches and boardwalks have been teen hangout favorites for as long as there have been boardwalks. But more local officials have had enough of mobs of young people.
10: Cape May City Council members all decided Thursday to vote in favor of an immediate 8 p.m. to 6 a.m. beach and beachfront curfew for unaccompanied juveniles. The tightening of current ordinances also bans backpacks or similarly sized containers on the beach after 8 p.m. Now, a 10:30 to 6 a.m. curfew is also in effect for unaccompanied kids on city streets outside of beachfront areas. The Press of Atlantic City is reporting local police push for the tighter rules. Reason: recent so-called pop-up parties of young people crowding waterfront areas after mostly being invited through social media posts. I'm Lee Van Putney.
2: A small Tennessee town could soon become home to a major ICE operations center.
11: Federal records show the Department of Homeland Security has awarded a contract worth up to $63 million for an ICE National Coordination Center in Adams, near the Kentucky border. The facility would support immigration enforcement operations nationwide and could operate around the clock through at least 2030. Local leaders say they were unaware of the plans and have not received zoning or land use requests. Immigration advocates are raising concerns, while city officials say they are still trying to learn exactly what is being proposed and where it would be located. I'm Brady Hopkins.
2: The defense for Tyler Robinson, accused of killing Charlie Kirk, has asked the Utah judge to remove the death penalty from the case. I'm John Summers, USA Radio News.
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1: From the Range Weather Center, we head into Friday with a chance we'll see some more rain today, possibly heavy rain at times. It's a 90% chance of showers with a possible thunderstorm. 72 is the high today. 60 to 70% chance of rain for Friday evening as well with a low of 52. And then an 80% chance of rain as we hit the weekend on Saturday. 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

0: 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Highwaymen, basically Willie Nelson, Merle Haggard, all the greats. 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
2: USA Radio News. I'm John Summers. Several attacks targeting Ecuadorian fishing boats in the Pacific Ocean earlier this year were conducted as part of a CIA program, according to the Washington Post. Mexican cartels are transitioning from smuggling drugs north to smuggling fuel south.
3: It's a top revenue for the cartel. Recent estimates are $12 to $21 billion annually.
2: Freeman Martin, who heads Texas DPS, says truckers are overloading their rigs to bring watered-down fuel back to Mexico. Once there, it's sold at 3 times its price. Reports say Luigi Mangione will plead guilty to federal charges today in the killing of UnitedHealthcare CEO Brian Thompson. A hurricane warning's issued for Hawaii's Big Island as Tropical Storm Lala approaches. From America's News Network, USA Radio News.
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2: USA Radio News. I'm John Summers. The White House accused China of routing billions of dollars worth of goods through third countries as a way to avoid President Trump's 2018 tariffs, resulting in billions of lost U.S. revenue. A new report titled The Great Transshipment Scam said more than 40 nations, from Mexico to Israel, are part of what it called a global shadow transshipment network. The administration estimated the practice cost the U.S. between $19 and $26 billion in tax revenue each year. A new aircraft carrier is headed to the Middle East after reports of mental health concerns for the crew of the USS Abraham Lincoln.
3: The Wall Street Journal says the USS George Washington left Vietnam last week and will be replacing the Lincoln, which has been at sea for 265 days. The Abraham Lincoln left San Diego in late November, taking part in the conflict in Iran and setting a modern carrier record for its deployment. I'm Chris Caraggio.
2: Reports say several attacks targeting Ecuadorian fishing boats in the Pacific Ocean earlier this year were conducted as part of a CIA program.
4: The Washington Post cites an official with knowledge of the matter and saying the strikes were associated with a CIA covert action program, though the reason the vessels were targeted and the program's larger purpose are both unclear. This comes as the Trump administration's carried out a campaign of attacks on alleged drug smuggling boats in the Caribbean and the Pacific in recent months. In Washington, I'm Scott Carr.
2: A federal judge dismissed the Trump administration's lawsuit against Harvard University over allegations the school failed to address anti-Semitism. U.S. District Judge Richard Stearns ruled the cited incidents were too isolated to establish an ongoing violation. From America's News Network, USA Radio News.
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2: The Trump administration's border czar says California Governor Gavin Newsom has blood on his hands.
6: Tom Homan says the only reason an illegal immigrant had the ability to commit murder is because of sanctuary state policies.
7: So this person's dead because Governor Newsom and the state of California puts politics, hatred of President Trump, over public safety.
6: Homan told Fox News that the immigrant stabbed and killed a 68-year-old Northern California man during an attempted robbery, and ICE tried to keep him behind bars.
7: We did our job.
6: Newsom responded to the comments on X, saying that what Homan claims is absolutely false. I'm Jason Campadonia.
2: Without an early attack by firefighters, the Spokane fires would have destroyed 11,000 structures and burned 40,000 acres. At a command briefing Thursday by the incident management team attended by U.S. Secretary of the Interior Doug Burgum, officials said early air and ground attacks kept the losses from the three fires to just under 1,000 structures and 10,000 acres. Businessmen Josh Kushner and Bob Iger are reportedly buying the Los Angeles Lakers for more than $12 billion. A middle school teacher in Louisville is charged under a new Kentucky child grooming law. 25-year-old Sadie Flores was taken into custody last week by the Graves County Sheriff's Office following an investigation into an alleged inappropriate relationship with a student. I'm John Summers, USA Radio News.
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1: From the Range Weather Center, we head into Friday with a chance we'll see some more rain today, possibly heavy rain at times. It's a 90% chance of showers with a possible thunderstorm. 72 is the high today. 60 to 70% chance of rain for Friday evening as well with a low of 52. And then an 80% chance of rain as we hit the weekend on Saturday. 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I'm forecaster Chuck Brady, Wyoming's Genuine Country. 103.3.
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0: USA Radio News. I'm John Summers. The White House accused China of routing billions of dollars worth of goods through third countries as a way to avoid President Trump's 2018 tariffs, resulting in billions of lost U.S. revenue. A new aircraft carrier is headed to the Middle East after reports of mental health concerns for the crew of the USS Abraham Lincoln. Reports say several attacks targeting Ecuadorian fishing boats in the Pacific Ocean earlier this year were conducted as part of a CIA program. Here's reporter Scott Carr.
1: The strikes were associated with a CIA covert action program, though the reason the vessels were targeted and the program's larger purpose are both unclear.
0: The Trump administration's border czar says California Governor Gavin Newsom has blood on his hands. From America's News Network, USA Radio News.
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Some say love, it is a river, and that it drowns the tender reed. 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
2: USA Radio News. I'm John Summers. A hurricane warning is issued for Hawaii's Big Island as Tropical Storm Lola approaches.
3: Meanwhile, officials are urging residents to finalize storm preparations. The National Hurricane Center forecasts Lola to get stronger, and it could reach hurricane strength as it bears down on the Big Island on Saturday. It's expected to pass south of the smaller islands through the rest of the weekend. I'm Mark Mayfield.
2: President Trump visits New York State today, touting the dropping crime rates. The president tours local law enforcement facilities at the Nassau County Police Academy and talks about what the White House calls a historic drop in violent crime nationwide. Trump's expected to be joined by Republican candidate for governor, Bruce Blakeman. Secretary of War Pete Hegseth pushed back on reports a record-breaking deployment at sea is creating a mental health crisis aboard a U.S. aircraft carrier. Roughly 5,000 sailors and Marines have been on board the USS Abraham Lincoln since November, partly because of the war with Iran. Hegseth says the reports are completely misrepresented. He added his department makes sure that every ship, every crew, every captain has everything we can provide them at every single moment. As of today, the aircraft carrier has been at sea for 266 days straight. A federal judge blocked the Trump administration from suspending federal funding for the Los Angeles Homeless Services Authority.
4: Thursday, U.S. District Judge David Carter issued a partial injunction against the U.S. Department of Housing and Urban Development, stating that HUD's been complicit in the crisis facing LASA. He says cutting off the money could jeopardize housing and services for more than 11,000 people across the region. The ruling will allow LASA to continue accessing federal homelessness funds for the 2026 fiscal year and protects nearly $241 million already approved by Congress for the LA region. I'm Sharon Reardon.
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2: A grand jury in Ohio indicted three men accused of using Facebook Marketplace to steal ATVs and dirt bikes from people in seven states.
6: A Cuyahoga County grand jury says over 4.5 years, three Cleveland area men created phony Facebook accounts looking to buy ATVs and dirt bikes. They'd lure the people to Cleveland, hand them a bank envelope, take a test drive, never return. The bank envelope filled with counterfeit money. These guys were accused of stealing 55 vehicles belonging to people from Ohio, Indiana, Kentucky, Michigan, New York, Pennsylvania, and West Virginia, facing 117 criminal counts. I'm Tom Moore.
2: Luigi Mangione will plead guilty to federal charges today in the killing of UnitedHealthcare CEO Brian Thompson. That's according to the New York Times. Scott Carr files this story.
7: Former federal prosecutor Brent Pullman says Mangione's defense team might want a deal because the feds charged Mangione with stalking, resulting in death, not murder.
8: Because on the federal system, there's quite a bit that they will be able to argue for a lighter sentence.
7: Mangione could still face a life sentence if he pleads guilty in federal court.
2: A woman's arrested for intentionally igniting several fires, fueling a large blaze on the California-Nevada border.
9: 47-year-old Christine Mitchell reportedly set several fires near Fred's Mountain Road and admitted to firefighters that she did it on purpose. The Fred Mountain Fire has merged with the Bug Fire, which has burned tens of thousands of acres. I'm Dina Kodiak.
2: I'm John Summers, USA Radio News.
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1: From the Range Weather Center, mainly clear this morning. Sun mixed with clouds today with widespread showers and isolated thunderstorms this afternoon and evening. High 72. There was a stray shower with clearing overnight. Low 52. Sunshine Saturday. Again, though, we'll have some showers and isolated thunderstorms in the afternoon. High 74. I'm meteorologist Jim Minalli on Wyoming's Genuine Country. 103.3.
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19: Friday, the 14th of August. Today is VJ Day, also known as Victory Over Japan, ending World War II. Navajo Code Talkers Day, Financial Awareness Day, which I'm very aware, unfortunately. International Nagging Day, I'm aware of that. I'm kidding, Lori. It is also Kool-Aid Days going on in Hastings, Nebraska, so big day there. Saturday is Best Friend Day. Sunday is Tell a Joke Day. Way ahead of you on that one. Happening on this date, 73 years ago, a dad was trying to teach his son to throw a curveball, and he was terrible at it. So he cut some slots out of a hollow ball, and now it curved, the invention of the wiffle ball. Also on this date, 125 years ago, 1901, a nurse was so determined to prove yellow fever was spread by mosquitoes, she allowed herself to be bitten by one. And you know what? She was right, but she died within 2 weeks. So sometimes, yeah, let things go. Something to think about. I just wish one time someone would say, sir, without adding, you're making a scene. It just drives me crazy when that happens. Park County Wings and Wheels air show and drag races this afternoon. They'll start it at 4. They'll resume tomorrow with a pancake breakfast at 7 a.m. Red Fox air shows, other air shows, drag races, car shows. It's going to be a fun time. Check out pcwingsandwheels.com for information. And the Sugar Beet Triathlon going on this weekend with the proceeds to the Powell swim team. In the meantime, let's take you back all the way to 1993 with this one. Playing the Basin's Classics. I'm Gabe, 6 a.m., 103.3 The Range with Brooks and Dunn and Rock My World, Little Country Girl. She's got

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Short world around the news on a Friday. Guy goes to extreme measures to steal a bike. You need to take down that barbed wire. Burglars might hurt themselves. And also a guy that left his ID in his pants. A security camera was rolling in a city in China. A bike thief bypassed the owner's lock by cutting down the tree where the bike was secured. That is some dedication to the craft right there. You want this bike. They cut down a whole tree to steal the bike. South Africa. Burglar broke into a house, took some jewelry, silverware, some cash. I don't know about you, but taking silverware, that sounds so 1920s, doesn't it? Anyway, took jewelry, silverware, cash. Also took some clothing, to which he swapped out some jeans with his jeans. Left his own jeans behind that, yes, had some identification in it with his address on it. Of course it did. And a woman in the UK put up barbed wire around her windows of her home because she'd had repeated burglaries. She was ordered to take it down because it could, quote, injure intruders. The family had put up $700 worth of wire following three break-ins at her home and was instructed to take it down as it might injure somebody that would be coming to rob the house. I either smell stupidity or conspiracy in that one. But that is world around the news. Randomness. Did you know that ransom money is tax deductible? If you pay ransom money, it's tax deductible. We'll have to talk about the receipt, but we'll do that on randomness coming up.

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2: The media attacks him. The insiders attack him. The political establishment attacks him. Why? Because Chuck Gray gets results. Chuck Gray stood with President Trump and fought to keep President Trump on the ballot. And he defended election integrity, requiring proof of citizenship to vote. Chuck stopped a massive foreign-owned wind project from taking over Wyoming land. And stopped China, because Chuck Gray will always take the fight to America's enemies. In Congress, Chuck will protect girls' sports, take on the woke agenda, and stand with President Trump. President Trump knows Chuck Gray's America First work.
3: Chuck Gray. Great job, Chuck.
2: The attacks are fake. Chuck Gray is fighting for Wyoming values, Wyoming families, and Wyoming's future. Wyoming doesn't back down, and neither does Chuck Gray.
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11: USA Radio News. I'm John Summers. A hurricane warning's issued for Hawaii's Big Island as Tropical Storm Lala approaches. Here's Mark Mayfield.
12: The National Hurricane Center forecasts Lala to get stronger, and it could reach hurricane strength as it bears down on the Big Island on Saturday.
11: Luigi Mangione will plead guilty to federal charges today in the killing of UnitedHealthcare CEO Brian Thompson. Secretary of War Pete Hegseth pushed back on reports a record-breaking deployment at sea is creating a mental health crisis aboard a U.S. aircraft carrier. A woman's arrested for intentionally igniting several blazes, fueling a large wildfire on the California-Nevada border. A federal judge blocked the Trump administration from suspending federal funding for the Los Angeles Homeless Services Authority. President Trump visits New York State today, touting the dropping crime rates. From America's News Network, USA Radio News.
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Friday randomness. We have some serious names of lakes in Wyoming, like Bass Lake, Fish Lake. Canada has worse names, like this lake, that lake, another lake, ugly lake, stupid lake. They have one called Big Ass Lake. Yeah, ours don't sound so silly now. Just under half of all men surveyed say they keep a roll of toilet paper in their vehicle at all times. You know, just in case. And, yes, ransom payments are tax deductible. If you have to pay ransom for somebody or something, and you have to show either a receipt, which I don't think you'll get a receipt, more likely a police report on the proof of loss of ransom payments. But, yeah, those accountants have really thought of everything. Ransom payments are tax deductible. And that is my Friday randomness.

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7: USA Radio News. I'm John Summers. A hurricane warning is issued for Hawaii's Big Island as Tropical Storm Lala approaches. Scott Carr has this report.
8: Officials in Hawaii are urging residents to finalize their storm prep as Tropical Storm Lala moves towards the islands. The National Hurricane Center forecasts Lala to get stronger. It could be near hurricane strength when it nears the Big Island on Saturday.
7: Mexican cartels are transitioning from smuggling drugs north to smuggling fuel south.
9: The top revenue for the cartel, recent estimates are $12 to $21 billion annually.
7: Freeman Martin, who heads Texas DPS, says truckers are overloading their rigs to bring watered-down fuel back to Mexico. And once there, it's sold at three times its price. Several attacks targeting Ecuadorian fishing boats in the Pacific Ocean earlier this year were conducted as part of a CIA program, according to the Washington Post. Citing an official with knowledge of the matter, reports the strikes were associated with a covert action program. The reason the vessels were targeted and the program's larger purpose are both unclear. Reports say Luigi Mangione will plead guilty to federal charges today in the killing of UnitedHealthcare CEO Brian Thompson.
10: Former federal prosecutor Brett Tolman says Mangione's defense team might want a deal because the feds charged Mangione with stalking resulting in death, not murder.
11: Because on the federal system, there's quite a bit that they will be able to argue for a lighter sentence.
10: Mangione is being charged with second-degree murder in his state case, and Tolman says his chances of life without parole are much higher there than federal court. Tolman says if there's a deal on the table, Mangione's lawyers will no doubt ask for state charges to be dismissed based on the double jeopardy rule. I'm Lizzie Radabali.
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7: A small Tennessee town could soon become home to a major ICE operations center.
14: Federal records show the Department of Homeland Security has awarded a contract worth up to $63 million for an ICE National Coordination Center in Adams, near the Kentucky border. The facility would support immigration enforcement operations nationwide and could operate around the clock through at least 2030. Local leaders say they were unaware of the plans and have not received zoning or land use requests. Immigration advocates are raising concerns, while city officials say they are still trying to learn exactly what is being proposed and where it would be located. I'm Brady Hopkins.
7: Jersey Shore beaches and boardwalks have been teen hangout favorites for as long as there have been boardwalks. But more local officials have had enough of mobs of young people.
15: Cape May City Council members all decided Thursday to vote in favor of an immediate 8 p.m. to 6 a.m. beach and beachfront curfew for unaccompanied juveniles. The tightening of current ordinances also bans backpacks or similarly sized containers on the beach after 8 p.m. Now, a 10:30 to 6 a.m. curfew is also in effect for unaccompanied kids on city streets outside of beachfront areas. The Press of Atlantic City is reporting local police push for the tighter rules. Reason? Recent so-called pop-up parties of young people crowding waterfront areas after mostly being invited through social media posts. I'm Lee Von Putney.
7: Michigan Attorney General Dana Nessel has charged 5 non-citizens accused of illegally voting in the 2024 general election. I'm John Summers, USA Radio News.
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20: From the Range Weather Center, mainly clear this morning. Sun mixed with clouds today with widespread showers and isolated thunderstorms this afternoon and evening. High 72. There was a stray shower with clearing overnight. Low 52. Sunshine Saturday. Again, though, we'll have some showers and isolated thunderstorms in the afternoon. High 74. I'm meteorologist Jim Minaldi on Wyoming's Genuine Country. 103.3.
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21: 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Got Barbara Mandrell on the way. Ty Herndon, Eddie Raven, Confederate Railroad. I have a story about Confederate Railroad I have to tell you sometime. Temperatures in the 307. Newcastle warmest 63. Pinedale coolest 45. The Basin somewhere in between. Grable 61, Lovell 60, Cody 55, Powell on the cool side at 54 right now. Disney fans hate the new garbage cans in Disney. A pilot was high, more ways than one. The Utah teen spent his summer with his 3D printer making a custom wheelchair for a toddler on Good News. And on the disturbing moment of the day, we talk about getting married while in jail. For killing your previous wife and children is why you're in jail and now you're getting married. Comedy about dads in tech. And today is International Tattoo Removal Day. So Ryan Fole talks about tattoos.
41: I went to a party and I met this guy who had the word Cheetos tattooed on his knuckles. And the first thing I said to him was, you need to put some gloves on, dude. You're going to get shot. This is Doritos territory. We got to talk, and I asked him, I was like, how'd you get the tattoo? He said, me and my friends are smoking. I got really hungry, and I said, I would do anything for Cheetos. And his friend was like, anything for Cheetos? I was like, wow, that's a great story. And then I spent the rest of the night trying to get him drunk so I could convince him to get his fingertips tattooed orange.
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0: Disney World has angered tourists with new solar compacting garbage bins. The part that has made people mad is they are round on top. Many guests said they would use the tops of the old garbage bins as a place to eat while at the park. You're not supposed to eat at Disney. That's why food is so expensive. You're supposed to stand in line. That's how the place was built. An Air India flight abruptly dropped 300 feet last week, injuring 13 passengers and 4 crew members. As often happens after this, the crew is tested. Pilot tested positive for marijuana. The rest of the crew knew this without having had him tested. Special charter flights in Western Europe sold front row seats to the Wednesday solar eclipse for over $1,000. There's also been a surge in eye injuries to search for on the internet in England after the eclipse. A suspicious package outside of a fire station in Washington, D.C. shut down rush hour traffic. Turned out to be a sex toy. Cybersecurity researcher covered a Toyota in an AI-generated pattern that supposedly confuses flock cameras. And McDonald's is launching its first energy drink, the Red Bull McDragonberry Energizer. It'll be available starting next week. Those are my headlines. This is not headline news on a Friday.
1: This is not headline news. Today is National Financial Awareness Day. For most Americans, it's a day to be aware that we have zero finances. It's National Tattoo Removal Day, when people remove a tattoo they greatly regret, like the Jets logo. Steve Martin turns 81 today, which means he's finally the age he's looked since he was 35. Netflix extended Seinfeld for 5 more years, so yada, yada, yada. This is not headline news.

0: This is Genuine Country for the Bighorn Basin. Yeah, I love a rainy
1: night. 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

0: as dependable as the paper boys toss onto your front lawn. 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
2: 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Bring it.
3: 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His name is Zach. He's 13. He designed the chair with pink accents, a removable cup holder, and storage space for medical equipment for the kid.
4: It combines my two favorite things, 3D printing and helping people in need. 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

gotta get it. We ain't got a minute to waste. I got a six pack of long necks, the trunk on ice. Ooh, but you sure look nice. 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
1: We were just called into the principal's office again.
2: Come on in, sit down.
1: Sorry, this shouldn't take long. More of Wyoming's genuine country is next.
3: The media attacks him. The insiders attack him. The political establishment attacks him. Why? Because Chuck Gray gets results. Chuck Gray stood with President Trump and fought to keep President Trump on the ballot. And he defended election integrity, requiring proof of citizenship to vote. Chuck stopped a massive foreign-owned wind project from taking over Wyoming land. And stopped China, because Chuck Gray will always take the fight to America's enemies. In Congress, Chuck will protect girls' sports, take on the woke agenda, and stand with President Trump. President Trump knows Chuck Gray's America First work.
4: Chuck Gray. Great job, Chuck.
3: The attacks are fake. Chuck Gray is fighting for Wyoming values, Wyoming families, and Wyoming's future. Wyoming doesn't back down, and neither does Chuck Gray.
5: I'm Chuck Gray, candidate for Congress, and I approve this message.
3: Paid for by Citizens for Chuck Gray.
6: Hello, Bighorn Basin. 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
5: USA Radio News. I'm John Summers. Treasury Secretary Scott Bessent says the U.S. is preparing to place economic pressure on Iran, the likes of which have never been seen. Bessent told Newsmax these will be a combination of economic isolation and the continued blockade of Iranian ports as well as the Strait of Hormuz. A new aircraft carrier is headed to the Middle East after reports of mental health concerns for the crew of the USS Abraham Lincoln.
6: The Wall Street Journal says the USS George Washington left Vietnam last week and will be replacing the Lincoln, which has been at sea for 265 days. The Abraham Lincoln left San Diego in late November, taking part in the conflict in Iran and setting a modern carrier record for its deployment. I'm Chris Caraggio.
5: Reports say several attacks targeting Ecuadorian fishing boats in the Pacific Ocean earlier this year were conducted as part of a CIA program.
7: The Washington Post cites an official with knowledge of the matter and saying the strikes were associated with a CIA covert action program, though the reason the vessels were targeted and the program's larger purpose are both unclear. This comes as the Trump administration's carried out a campaign of attacks on alleged drug smuggling boats in the Caribbean and the Pacific in recent months. In Washington, I'm Scott Carr.
5: The White House accused China of routing billions of dollars worth of goods through third countries as a way to avoid President Trump's 2018 tariffs, resulting in billions of lost U.S. revenue. A new report titled The Great Transshipment Scam said more than 40 nations, from Mexico to Israel, are part of what it called a global shadow transshipment network. The administration estimated the practice cost the U.S. between $19 and $26 billion in tax revenue each year. From America's News Network, USA Radio News.
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5: Without an early attack by firefighters, the Spokane fires would have destroyed 11,000 structures and burned 40,000 acres. At a command briefing Thursday by the incident management team attended by U.S. Secretary of the Interior Doug Burgum, officials said early air and ground attacks kept the losses from the three fires to just under 1,000 structures and 10,000 acres. Businessmen Josh Kushner and Bob Iger are reportedly buying the Los Angeles Lakers for more than $12 billion. A middle school teacher in Louisville is charged under a new Kentucky child grooming law. 25-year-old Sadie Flores was taken into custody last week by the Graves County Sheriff's Office following an investigation into an alleged inappropriate relationship with a student. The Trump administration's border czar says California Governor Gavin Newsom has blood on his hands.
9: Tom Homan says the only reason an illegal immigrant had the ability to commit murder is because of sanctuary state policies.
10: So this person's dead because Governor Newsom and the state of California has put politics, hatred of President Trump, over public safety.
9: Homan told Fox News that the immigrant stabbed and killed a 68-year-old Northern California man during an attempted robbery, and ICE tried to keep him behind bars.
10: We did our job.
9: Newsom responded to the comments on X, saying that what Homan claims is absolutely false. I'm Jason Campadonia.
5: I'm John Summers, USA Radio News.
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14: From the Range Weather Center, mainly clear this morning. Sun mixed with clouds today with widespread showers and isolated thunderstorms this afternoon and evening. High 72. There was a stray shower with clearing overnight. Low 52. Sunshine Saturday. Again, though, we'll have some showers and isolated thunderstorms in the afternoon. High 74. I'm meteorologist Jim Minalli on Wyoming's Genuine Country.
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3: Bow, bow, bow, bow. So a man shoots fireworks at police after barricading himself in his house. Neighbors were told to stay inside and not ooh and aah. We've got NFL news on Hollywood Buzz and Screen Time, TV and movies out this weekend. A parting shot about divorce and a voicemail about an end Zoom meeting. Don't forget the Wings and Wheels air show getting underway at 4 o'clock this afternoon at the airport. Pancake supper tomorrow, 7 a.m. Pancake breakfast, I guess, is when you do that at 7 a.m. And the Sugar Beet Classic Triathlon tomorrow with a lot of other stuff going on. If you've got something you want us to know about, email me, radiomail307@gmail.com. That's radiomail307@gmail.com. My name is Gabe. Let's get another hour started. It's 8 a.m. 103.3 The Range. Good morning. It's Lone Star. Yeah.

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7: I'm Erica Smith, and I humbly ask for your vote for county attorney in this Republican primary. It's important to know that this is not an entry-level position. I've practiced law in Wyoming for 26 years after earning bachelor's and law degrees from UW. As your county attorney, I will enforce the law firmly and fairly. A lifetime of Wyoming values forged my resolve to fight federal overreach and defend local authority. I'll be ready on day one because experience matters.
0: Somebody told us only country folks listen to The Range.
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Police in New Hampshire were pulling over a suspect wanted on several outstanding warrants. It was around 6 o'clock on a Monday morning. He took off. He barricaded himself inside of his home. Cops surrounded the house. The suspect, a 46-year-old man, started shooting fireworks at the officers. One large shell-style firework nearly struck a cop. It exploded underneath a police cruiser. He decided that he'd better leave the house a little after 8 o'clock after 2 hours of shooting fireworks at the cops. He rushed at cops before he was subdued. They hit him with a hail of non-lethal pepper ball rounds. He said he'd rather have been shot, like with bullets. He set off fireworks on the day that he lost his independence, one of the officers said. But just interesting as a guy shoots fireworks off at cops. Before we hit 9 a.m. on the range today, I've got Hollywood Buzz and Screen Time. We'll take a look at movies out this weekend. I've got a parting shot and voicemail and comedy about dad and technology from Mason James on the way. 103.3 The Range on a Friday morning.

0: 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Highwaymen, basically Willie Nelson, Merle Haggard, all the greats. 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
3: Oh, it's stuck. There we go.
4: The media attacks him. The insiders attack him. 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Why? 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Chuck stopped a massive foreign-owned wind project from taking over Wyoming land. And stopped China, because Chuck Gray will always take the fight to America's enemies. 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
10: I'm Lloyd Teal, and I'm asking for your vote for Park County Commissioner. 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
11: USA Radio News. I'm John Summers. Treasury Secretary Scott Bessent says the U.S. is preparing to place economic pressure on Iran, the likes of which have never been seen. The White House accused China of routing billions of dollars worth of goods through third countries as a way to avoid President Trump's 2018 tariffs, resulting in billions of lost U.S. revenue. Reports say several attacks targeting Ecuadorian fishing boats in the Pacific Ocean earlier this year were conducted as part of a CIA program. Here's reporter Scott Carr.
12: The strikes were associated with a CIA covert action program, though the reason the vessels were targeted and the program's larger purpose are both unclear.
11: A new aircraft carrier is headed to the Middle East after reports of mental health concerns for the crew of the USS Abraham Lincoln. From America's News Network, USA Radio News.
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0: Saturday, San Francisco 49ers coach Kyle Shanahan took questions regarding his recent car accident. He suffered a concussion, three broken ribs, and a broken left hand. Said he was using the autopilot feature on his Tesla at the time of the accident. Said it occurred after he dropped his phone and took his eyes off the road, even in autopilot. Kansas City Chiefs had a press conference. Travis Kelce stepped up to the mic. First question they asked was about his wedding.
1: It was a fun offseason, man. Wedding was the best night of my life. I appreciate everybody who came out and celebrated and, you know, had fun with us. So it was a crazy night. It was full of a lot of celebration, but it's football, baby.
0: TV tonight, three NFL preseason games, including Denver at Atlanta, The X-Files, I Want to Believe, the season premiere of Honest Renovations. Movies out this weekend, The Brink of War, Paw Patrol, Dino Island, and the end of Elk Street, and the end of Oak Street, in that order, heading into the late night jokes.
2: Of all the places on Earth you could pick for a meeting about the fate of the human race, you picked a house in Iceland?
3: Good to see you, Mr. President. We have tens of thousands of nuclear warheads all pointed at each other.
2: Why don't we just get rid of all of them? Every single nuclear weapon on Earth gone.
4: Ah! 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I can do this.
2: I can't leave.
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2: USA Radio News. I'm John Summers. The Democratic National Committee votes Saturday on which states go first in the 2028 presidential primaries. The party's expected to give South Carolina the first primary on January 22nd, followed by Nevada, New Hampshire, New Mexico, Michigan, and Virginia, all in February. The Republican Party has yet to unveil its 2028 primary calendar. A hurricane warning is issued for Hawaii's Big Island as Tropical Storm Lala approaches.
3: Meanwhile, officials are urging residents to finalize storm preparations. The National Hurricane Center forecasts Lala to get stronger, and it could reach hurricane strength as it bears down on the Big Island on Saturday. It's expected to pass south of the smaller islands through the rest of the weekend. I'm Mark Mayfield.
2: Secretary of War Pete Hegseth pushed back on reports a record-breaking deployment at sea is creating a mental health crisis aboard a U.S. aircraft carrier. Roughly 5,000 sailors and Marines have been on board the USS Abraham Lincoln since November, partly because of the war with Iran. Hegseth says the reports are completely misrepresented. He added his department makes sure that every ship, every crew, every captain has everything we can provide them at every single moment. As of today, the aircraft carrier has been at sea for 266 days straight. A federal judge blocked the Trump administration from suspending federal funding for the Los Angeles Homeless Services Authority.
4: Thursday, U.S. District Judge David Carter issued a partial injunction against the U.S. Department of Housing and Urban Development, stating that HUD's been complicit in the crisis facing LASA. He says cutting off the money could jeopardize housing and services for more than 11,000 people across the region. The ruling will allow LASA to continue accessing federal homelessness funds for the 2026 fiscal year and protects nearly $241 million already approved by Congress for the LA region. I'm Sharon Reardon.
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2: Luigi Mangione will plead guilty to federal charges today in the killing of UnitedHealthcare CEO Brian Thompson. That's according to the New York Times. Scott Carr files this story.
6: Former federal prosecutor Brent Pullman says Mangione's defense team might want a deal because the feds charged Mangione with stalking resulting in death, not murder.
7: Because on the federal system, there's quite a bit that they will be able to argue for a lighter sentence.
6: Mangione could still face a life sentence if he pleads guilty in federal court.
2: A grand jury in Ohio indicted three men accused of using Facebook Marketplace to steal ATVs and dirt bikes from people in seven states.
8: Cuyahoga County grand jury says over 4.5 years, three Cleveland area men created phony Facebook accounts looking to buy ATVs and dirt bikes. They'd lure the people to Cleveland, hand them a bank envelope, take a test drive, never return. The bank envelope filled with counterfeit money. These guys were accused of stealing 55 vehicles belonging to people from Ohio, Indiana, Kentucky, Michigan, New York, Pennsylvania, and West Virginia. I'm Tom Moore.
2: The wildfire burning along California's Big Sur has grown to more than 4,500 acres. It's just 7% contained. CAL FIRE says crews worked overnight to build containment lines along the northern and southern sides of the blaze. More than 500 structures remain threatened, but none have been damaged or destroyed. No injuries reported. I'm John Summers, USA Radio News.
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1: From the Range Weather Center, mainly clear this morning. Sun mixed with clouds today with widespread showers and isolated thunderstorms this afternoon and evening. High 72. There was a stray shower with clearing overnight. Low 52. Sunshine Saturday. Again, though, we'll have some showers and isolated thunderstorms in the afternoon. High 74. I'm meteorologist Jim Minalli on Wyoming's Genuine Country. 103.3.
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9: USA Radio News. I'm John Summers. Secretary of War Pete Hegseth pushed back on reports a record-breaking deployment at sea is creating a mental health crisis aboard a U.S. aircraft carrier. A federal judge blocked the Trump administration from suspending federal funding for the Los Angeles Homeless Services Authority. President Trump visits New York State today touting the dropping crime rates. A hurricane warning is issued for Hawaii's Big Island as Tropical Storm Lala approaches. Here's Mark Mayfield.
10: The National Hurricane Center forecasts Lala to get stronger, and it could reach hurricane strength as it bears down on the Big Island on Saturday.
9: Luigi Mangione will plead guilty to federal charges today in the killing of UnitedHealthcare CEO Brian Thompson. A woman's arrested for intentionally igniting several blazes, fueling a large wildfire on the California-Nevada border. From America's News Network, USA Radio News.
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2: The media attacks him. The insiders attack him. The political establishment attacks him. Why? Because Chuck Gray gets results. Chuck Gray stood with President Trump and fought to keep President Trump on the ballot. And he defended election integrity, requiring proof of citizenship to vote. Chuck stopped a massive foreign-owned wind project from taking over Wyoming land. And stopped China, because Chuck Gray will always take the fight to America's enemies. In Congress, Chuck will protect girls' sports, take on the woke agenda, and stand with President Trump. President Trump knows Chuck Gray's America First work.
3: Chuck Gray. Great job, Chuck.
2: The attacks are fake. Chuck Gray is fighting for Wyoming values, Wyoming families, and Wyoming's future. Wyoming doesn't back down, and neither does Chuck Gray.
4: I'm Chuck Gray, candidate for Congress, and I approve this message.
2: Paid for by Citizens for Chuck Gray.
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2: USA Radio News. I'm John Summers. Accused UnitedHealthcare CEO killer Luigi Mangione says he's prepared to plead guilty during his federal case inside a New York courtroom. The judge asked Mangione if he was prepared to plead guilty to the charges, in which he answered yes. The judge asked him a slew of questions about his mental state and if he had time to discuss with his attorneys. Mangione is facing federal stalking charges resulting in death, which is separate from the state murder charges in connection with the shooting of CEO Brian Thompson. A Republican congresswoman wants to bring back the death penalty as a punishment option in Washington, D.C. Nancy Mace introduced the Restoring the Death Penalty in D.C. Act in the House of Representatives. It would allow prosecutors to seek the death penalty in the nation's capital for a variety of charges. Treasury Secretary Scott Bessent says the U.S. is preparing to place economic pressure on Iran, the likes of which have never been seen. Bessent told Newsmax these will be a combination of economic isolation and the continued blockade of Iranian ports as well as the Strait of Hormuz. Several attacks targeting Ecuadorian fishing boats in the Pacific Ocean earlier this year were conducted as part of a CIA program, according to the Washington Post. Citing an official with knowledge of the matter, reports the strikes were associated with a covert action program. Mexican cartels are transitioning from smuggling drugs north to smuggling fuel south.
3: The top revenue for the cartel, recent estimates are $12 to $21 billion annually.
2: Freeman Martin, who heads Texas DPS, says truckers are overloading their rigs to bring watered-down fuel back to Mexico. And once there, it's sold at three times its price. From America's News Network, USA Radio News.
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2: A small Tennessee town could soon become home to a major ICE operations center.
7: Federal records show the Department of Homeland Security has awarded a contract worth up to $63 million for an ICE National Coordination Center in Adams, near the Kentucky border. The facility would support immigration enforcement operations nationwide and could operate around the clock through at least 2030. Local leaders say they were unaware of the plans and have not received zoning or land use requests. Immigration advocates are raising concerns, while city officials say they are still trying to learn exactly what is being proposed and where it would be located. I'm Brady Hopkins.
2: Jersey Shore beaches and boardwalks have been teen hangout favorites for as long as there have been boardwalks. But more local officials have had enough of mobs of young people.
8: Cape May City Council members all decided Thursday to vote in favor of an immediate 8 p.m. to 6 a.m. beach and beachfront curfew for unaccompanied juveniles. The tightening of current ordinances also bans backpacks or similarly sized containers on the beach after 8 p.m. Now, a 10:30 to 6 a.m. curfew is also in effect for unaccompanied kids on city streets outside of beachfront areas. The Press of Atlantic City is reporting local police push for the tighter rules. Reason? Recent so-called pop-up parties of young people crowding waterfront areas after mostly being invited through social media posts. I'm Lee Von Putney.
2: The defense for Tyler Robinson, accused of killing Charlie Kirk, has asked the Utah judge to remove the death penalty from the case. I'm John Summers, USA Radio News.
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10: From the Range Weather Center, mainly clear this morning. Sun mixed with clouds today with widespread showers and isolated thunderstorms this afternoon and evening. High 72. There was a stray shower with clearing overnight. Low 52. Sunshine Saturday. Again, though, we'll have some showers and isolated thunderstorms in the afternoon. High 74. I'm meteorologist Jim Minalli on Wyoming's Genuine Country. 103.3.
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3: The media attacks him. The insiders attack him. The political establishment attacks him. Why? 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And he defended election integrity, requiring proof of citizenship to vote. Chuck stopped a massive foreign-owned wind project from taking over Wyoming land. And stopped China, because Chuck Gray will always take the fight to America's enemies. In Congress, Chuck will protect girls' sports, take on the woke agenda, and stand with President Trump. President Trump knows Chuck Gray's America First work.
4: 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Great job, Chuck.
3: The attacks are fake. 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
5: I'm Chuck Gray, candidate for Congress, and I approve this message.
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12: 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Army Reserve engineers trained across multiple missions during Exercise Northern Strike in Michigan. Soldiers conducted water operations, CBRN defense training, live demolitions, and preparations for urban combat. The exercise is designed to build readiness and prepare troops for complex, large-scale operations. A new survey is ranking the NFL teams on the optimism of their fan bases. Tammy Trujillo has the results.
13: Casino.ca polled 5,000 fans of all 32 teams to find the Kansas City Chiefs supporters are the most hopeful about the team's prospects this season, despite missing the playoffs last year. The Los Angeles Rams and defending Super Bowl champion Seattle Seahawks tied for the second most optimistic fans. The least optimism was found among fans of the New York Jets, followed by the Cleveland Browns and Tennessee Titans.
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I always thought he was a simple-minded okie. Well, little did I know he was a king of karaoke. He was there.

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4: Hello, Bighorn Basin. 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

0: USA Radio News, I'm Ron Warner. New York's Democratic leaders are calling on a dozen law enforcement agencies to kill their agreements with ICE as the deadline nears. Natalie Migliore has more.
1: Governor Kathy Hochul says five agencies have already ended their contracts with ICE, but she's still waiting for confirmation from the Nassau County Sheriff's Office and Police Department that they'll formally end their agreements. However, Nassau County Executive Bruce Blakeman, who is running as New York's Republican candidate for governor, has been a staunch supporter of federal immigration operations. It comes as President Trump visits Nassau County's local police facilities to talk with Blakeman and local officials about crime statistics and immigration enforcement.
0: The man accused of starting the blaze that turned into the deadly Southern California Palisades fire is facing a new set of charges.
2: Yesterday in Los Angeles, federal prosecutors filed a revised indictment against Jonathan Rindernecht. Back in June, a judge declared a mistrial after a jury ended up deadlocked 10-2 in favor of acquittal. The 30-year-old is accused of setting the Lackman fire on New Year's Day, 2025. That fire was put out by the LA Fire Department, but it wasn't fully extinguished. Investigators believe that dry, powerful winds rekindled the embers a week later and created the destructive Palisades fire. I'm Tammy Trujillo.
0: Spider-Man: A Brand New Day is the fastest film ever to hit the $700 million mark at the domestic box office.
3: The latest film in the Marvel Universe has made more than $1 billion internationally.
4: Hi, my name is Peter Parker. I have something to tell you that's going to sound crazy.
3: And its total haul is now more than $1.7 billion since its release July 31st. It now sits as the 10th highest grossing movie of all time and is expected to keep climbing. It's helped push this year's summer box office past the $4 billion mark. I'm Scott Carr.
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0: Vice President J.D. Vance says the number one goal in the war with Iran is to keep oil and gasoline cheap for Americans.
6: The number two goal, Vance said, is to make sure Iran never gets a nuclear weapon. In an interview with Fox News Thursday, Vance said he's confident the U.S. is accomplishing both of those goals, but that the Iranians are unpredictable. Gas prices are up significantly since the start of the war launched by the U.S. and Israel back in February. That's in large part because Iran effectively choked off the Strait of Hormuz, an important waterway that saw about 20% of the world's maritime oil traffic pre-war. Vance also said he was confident that this war ends with the U.S. in a stronger position. I'm Mark Kneefield.
0: A religious group is partnering with the ACLU to sue the state of Iowa for discrimination.
7: The federal lawsuit accuses the Iowa Department of Administrative Services of favoring one religion over another by rejecting the Satanic Temple of Iowa's request for a holiday event at the Capitol Rotunda multiple times. The group has also received right-to-sue letters from the Iowa Office of Civil Rights. The state has not responded to requests for comment on the lawsuit. I'm Craig Michaels.
0: Governor Kevin Stitt has ordered an investigation into the Oklahoma chapters of the Muslim Brotherhood and Council on American Islamic Relations, citing possible ties to terrorist networks. The order directs state agencies to assess potential threats and seek federal action to designate the groups as terrorist organizations. I'm Ron Warner, USA Radio News.
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9: From the Range Weather Center for this afternoon, skies are partly sunny. There's a chance of shower and thunderstorm development with high temperatures to 71. Partly cloudy skies tonight, send those to 52. Showers and thunderstorms redevelop into Saturday afternoon. Sunny tomorrow, high 73 degrees. I'm TJ Matthews on Wyoming's Genuine Country. 103.3.
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6: 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I'll work to make practical, balanced decisions that serve today's residents and future generations. I'm Duncan Bonine, and I'd appreciate your vote on August 18th. 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
7: The media attacks him. The insiders attack him. The political establishment attacks him. Why? Because Chuck Gray gets results. Chuck Gray stood with President Trump and fought to keep President Trump on the ballot. And he defended election integrity, requiring proof of citizenship to vote. Chuck stopped a massive foreign-owned wind project from taking over Wyoming land. And stopped China, because Chuck Gray will always take the fight to America's enemies. 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
7: The attacks are fake. 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Wyoming doesn't back down, and neither does Chuck Gray.
9: I'm Chuck Gray, candidate for Congress, and I approve this message.
7: Paid for by Citizens for Chuck Gray.
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8: 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Prescription drug prices fell 3.1% in the year ending in July, the sharpest annual decline since 1963. The Trump administration credits its Trump RX program and drug price agreements, though the data covers prescription prices broadly and does not establish Trump RX as the sole cause. Today is a day for a cold sweet treat, and we have just the day for you to celebrate. Bree Tennis with more.
9: Today you need to grab a popsicle, but not just any, as we're celebrating the classic combo of orange sherbet and vanilla ice cream on a stick, as it's National Creamsicle Day, also known as the 50-50 bar. We've been eating them since 1937, and they're a big part of the nearly $3 billion in popsicle sales every year. Low in fat, only 100 calories. It seems silly not to have one. Or two, it's hot.
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0: This is Genuine Country for the Bighorn Basin. 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
2: USA Radio News, I'm Ron Warner. A D.C. memorial is under guard after being vandalized yesterday. Michael Kastner reports.
3: The phrase, clean hands, dirty money, was painted in red on the World War II memorial. Bubbles were also found in the memorial fountain and pool, leading investigators to believe that bubble soap was poured into the water. The National Guard was called to the location to monitor the memorial. The Interior Department released a statement with a

0: reminder that the World War II Memorial is a sacred place to honor the more than 400,000 Americans who made the ultimate sacrifice. The statement went on to call the vandalism disgusting and a disgrace, while the department vowed to find the person responsible.
1: A federal judge has blocked the Trump administration from suspending federal funding for the Los Angeles Homeless Services Authority. Mark Mayfield reports.
2: Yesterday, U.S. District Judge David Carter issued a partial injunction against the U.S. Department of Housing and Urban Development. The judge wrote that HUD had been complicit in the crisis facing Lhasa. He says cutting off the money could jeopardize housing and services for more than 11,000 people. The ruling allows Lhasa to continue accessing federal homelessness funds for the 2026 fiscal year and protects nearly $241 million that was already approved by Congress. L.A. County Supervisor Catherine Barger called the decision fair and measured.
1: The warehouse fire that started 2 months ago is today causing a political firestorm.
3: Several L.A. politicians are calling for consequences for Lineage Logistics. The operator of that cold storage facility is expected to miss today's 5 p.m. deadline to get the entire site cleaned up. Mayor Karen Bass gave the company a 45-day deadline to take care of the rotting food and debris. City Councilwoman Isabel Jurado is calling on Bass to hold Lineage accountable. Lineage is now claiming that the 45-day deadline is being miscalculated and that it still has more time to complete the cleanup. I'm Tammy Trujillo.
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1: A Houston law firm has withdrawn from consideration for a federal contract worth up to $150 million to represent unaccompanied migrant children. Burke Law Group had been selected by the Trump administration, but faced scrutiny over its limited immigration experience and ties to Trump. A Nevada judge has dismissed the case against six Republicans accused of submitting fake electoral certificates claiming Donald Trump won Nevada in 2020. The judge found insufficient evidence they intended to deceive officials and cited undisclosed evidence. Nevada's attorney general plans to appeal. A federal judge in California is throwing out a child sex trafficking lawsuit filed against Michael Jackson's estate.
5: Four siblings, Edward, Dominic, Marina Cole, and Aldo Cassio, accused Jackson of raping and molesting them for more than a decade when they were children. The judge says their allegations made against Jackson's estate must be handled in private arbitration instead of in a courtroom. The two sides reached a settlement in 2019, saying all disputes must be handled in private arbitration. The judge ruled the settlement is enforceable and means the case must be sent to arbitration. The siblings filed their lawsuit against Jackson's estate back in February. I'm Daniel Martindale.
1: The FDA has authorized Simparica Trio for emergency treatment of New World screwworm infestations in dogs and puppies. The parasite has been detected in parts of Texas and New Mexico. The drug is available by prescription and is not authorized to prevent infestations. I'm Ron Warner, USA Radio News.
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6: From the Range Weather Center for this afternoon, skies are partly sunny. There's a chance of shower and thunderstorm development with high temperatures to 71. Partly cloudy skies tonight, send those to 52. Showers and thunderstorms redevelop into Saturday afternoon. Sunny tomorrow, high 73 degrees. I'm TJ Matthews on Wyoming's Genuine Country. 103.3.
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0: as dependable as the paper boys toss onto your front lawn. Whoops. What we're trying to say is we play the most of Wyoming's genuine country. 103.3, The Range.
1: The media attacks him. The insiders attack him. The political establishment attacks him. Why? Because Chuck Gray gets results. Chuck Gray stood with President Trump and fought to keep President Trump on the ballot. And he defended election integrity, requiring proof of citizenship to vote. Chuck stopped a massive foreign-owned wind project from taking over Wyoming land. And stopped China, because Chuck Gray will always take the fight to America's enemies. In Congress, Chuck will protect girls' sports, take on the woke agenda, and stand with President Trump. President Trump knows Chuck Gray's America First work.
2: Chuck Gray. Great job, Chuck.
1: The attacks are fake. Chuck Gray is fighting for Wyoming values, Wyoming families, and Wyoming's future. Wyoming doesn't back down, and neither does Chuck Gray.
3: I'm Chuck Gray, candidate for Congress, and I approve this message.
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8: USA Radio News, I'm Ron Warner. The Los Angeles Police Department is ramping up its drone use.
9: Drones have been used to track pursuits and to help locate missing people. The LAPD introduced its Drone as First Responder program a year ago. Since then, drones have been dispatched to calls more than 9,800 times. They beat patrol officers to the scene 73% of the time. In 9% of those calls, drones completely cancel the need for responding patrol officers. Officials say that drones only record upon arrival at a scene, and flight logs are fully accessible to the public on an online database. I'm Mark Mayfield.
8: Flock Safety is tightening controls on its license plate reader network after reports of police misuse, including officers using the system to track people without authorization. The company will shorten data retention time from 30 to 7 days and require stronger audits of police searches. From America's News Network, USA Radio News.
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2: USA Radio News, I'm Ron Warner. A judge has dismissed charges against a man arrested with two loaded guns outside of a Trump rally in California.
3: Vim Miller faced misdemeanor gun charges after his arrest in the Coachella Valley in October of 2024. Last month, the Las Vegas resident completed Riverside County's misdemeanor diversion program, including a gun safety class, life skills course, and 40 hours of community service. In exchange, his charges are dropped and his arrest record is sealed. Miller is suing Riverside County Sheriff Chad Bianco, who at the time of the arrest said his deputies had foiled an assassination attempt against President Trump. Bianco said Miller tried to enter the rally with two loaded guns and a high-capacity magazine. I'm Daniel Martindale.
2: Mayor Zoran Mamdani is offering free and low-cost Broadway show tickets to

0: thousands of students.
1: New York City high schoolers are welcome to enter a lottery between now and next Monday for a chance at winning 2,000 free tickets to 7 Broadway shows. However, Mayor Mamdani says every student that enters the lottery will get a free TDF membership, and that'll provide discounted Broadway and off-Broadway tickets and free admission to over 20 cultural institutions.
2: There are so many kids growing up in our city for whom Broadway feels as if it is a world away, like something that only belongs to other people. We are together today to prove differently.
1: In New York, I'm Scott Pringle.
0: Gene Smart and Ted Danson are among the stars being inducted into the TV Hall of Fame. Michael Kastner reports.
3: The ceremony was held to honor individuals who've made extraordinary contributions to American TV. Also inducted were South Park creators Trey Parker and Matt Stone, former 60 Minutes correspondent Ed Bradley, Netflix co-CEO Ted Sarandos, and documentary filmmaker Sheila Nevins. Ted Danson and his wife, Mary Steenburgen, also received the Bob Hope Humanitarian Award.
0: From America's News Network, USA Radio News.
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0: NASA is preparing 6 scientific balloon flights from Fort Sumner, New Mexico, beginning in mid-August. The missions will carry science experiments, technology demonstrations, and student payloads. This year marks the 20th flight of NASA's high-altitude student platform involving 17 student teams. When the NASCAR Cup Series returns to Bristol Motor Speedway, there will be a car running a familiar paint scheme.
6: Joe Gibbs Racing says Ty Gibbs' number 54 car will have the M&M's paint job, popularized by late driver Kyle Busch. The tribute to the longtime JGR driver will come next month at a track Busch dominated in all 3 major NASCAR circuits. Busch died in May at the age of 41 from complications of pneumonia. I'm Tammy Trujillo.
0: A nationwide manhunt is underway for a trio that police say have been stealing from the dead in 9 states. 33-year-old Drake Milam, his girlfriend, 32-year-old Portia Bancroft, and her mother, Angela Garrett, are accused of breaking into mausoleums and niches that hold cremated remains. Corporal Cole Brazee with the Orange County Sheriff in Florida says there are dozens of cases.
7: Typically, in these mausoleums inside of a niche, their urn is inside of it. Their loved ones will leave some jewelry that meant something to them in that niche with their remains.
0: The 3 suspects are from the Indianapolis area. There are active warrants for their arrest and a $5,000 reward. I'm Ron Warner, USA Radio News.
8: 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I just want to warn you, traffic is tough out there.
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12: From the Range Weather Center for this afternoon, skies are partly sunny. There's a chance of shower and thunderstorm development with high temperatures to 71. Partly cloudy skies tonight, send those to 52. Showers and thunderstorms redevelop into Saturday afternoon. Sunny tomorrow, high 73 degrees. I'm TJ Matthews on Wyoming's Genuine Country.
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2: I'm John Wetzel. I've spent my career preparing to be your House District Representative. 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This isn't a stepping stone. 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I'll bring proven leadership in Wyoming to House District 25. 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
3: Hi, everyone. This is Northwest College President Lisa Watson. Here in the Bighorn Basin, we live a special quality of life, a life that speaks to what Wyoming is all about and who we are as Wyoming citizens, which is why I'm reaching out today to encourage you to get involved and vote in the upcoming August 18th primary election. We've learned in Wyoming that every vote counts, especially in the primaries where whole elections can be determined. So mark your calendar and exercise your American right to vote. 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
5: The media attacks him. The insiders attack him. The political establishment attacks him. Why? Because Chuck Gray gets results. Chuck Gray stood with President Trump and fought to keep President Trump on the ballot. And he defended election integrity, requiring proof of citizenship to vote. Chuck stopped a massive foreign-owned wind project from taking over Wyoming land. And stopped China, because Chuck Gray will always take the fight to America's enemies. In Congress, Chuck will protect girls' sports, take on the woke agenda, and stand with President Trump. President Trump knows Chuck Gray's America First work.
6: 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Great job, Chuck.
5: The attacks are fake. Chuck Gray is fighting for Wyoming values, Wyoming families, and Wyoming's future. Wyoming doesn't back down, and neither does Chuck Gray.
7: I'm Chuck Gray, candidate for Congress, and I approve this message.
5: Paid for by Citizens for Chuck Gray.
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9: 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President Trump is ordering changes to rebuild the U.S. Navy and shipbuilding industry, including plans for a fifth naval shipyard, the first in more than 80 years. The plan also calls for more investment in American shipyards, expanded repair capacity, and reforms at Naval Sea Systems Command. Taylor Swift is set to be inducted into the Nashville Songwriters Hall of Fame. Mark Mayfield has the details.
10: The Grammy-winning singer is going to be inducted into the hall this fall, becoming the youngest writer ever at the age of 36 to receive the honor. Swift was elected in the Contemporary Songwriter/Artist category. The accolade comes after Swift's induction into the Songwriters Hall of Fame in New York in June, at which point she became the youngest female writer to ever join that hall. A date for the ceremony has not been given.
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2: USA Radio News, I'm Ron Warner. The death toll in the Congo for Ebola has surpassed 2,000. Tammy Trujillo has the latest.
3: Infectious disease experts say it's tough to get the deadly disease under control because the Ebola strain involved is new and at the same time mutating. The World Health Organization also notes that many of the deadly cases are occurring in rural areas and conflict regions, making access for health teams challenging. But American health officials say there's little risk of contracting Ebola here because, unlike a lot of infectious diseases, it's not airborne and requires close contact.

0: contact with bodily fluids from an infected person. I'm Tammy Trujillo.
1: A religious group is partnering with the ACLU to sue the state of Iowa for discrimination.
2: The federal lawsuit accuses the Iowa Department of Administrative Services of favoring one religion over another by rejecting the Satanic Temple of Iowa's request for a holiday event at the Capitol Rotunda multiple times. The group has also received right to sue letters from the Iowa Office of Civil Rights. The state has not responded to requests for comment on the lawsuit. I'm Craig Michaels.
1: Tropical storm Lala is threatening Hawaii's Big Island with hurricane conditions this weekend. Monica Nelson reports.
3: A hurricane warning remains in effect for the Big Island while Maui County is under a tropical storm watch. Forecasters say Lala has 60-mile-per-hour winds and could strengthen into a hurricane as it approaches the island early Saturday. Governor Josh Green has declared a statewide emergency. Heavy rain, damaging winds, and dangerous surf are expected statewide through Sunday with life-threatening flooding possible.
1: Disney is pulling the plug on the new Power Rangers series. A live-action reboot had been in development at Disney, but sources say the streamer is pulling the show for economic reasons because it doesn't own the intellectual property. The Power Rangers brand is owned by Hasbro, which has been trying to get a new show produced for years. From America's News Network, USA Radio News.
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1: The latest poll shows more than half of likely voters oppose California's Proposition 39, which would require voter ID and citizenship verification to vote in California. Daniel Martindale has the details.
5: Republicans are advocating for Prop 39 following President Trump's claims of widespread voter fraud. The latest UC Berkeley Institute of Governmental Studies poll shows 42% of likely voters support it, 51% oppose it, and the other 7% are undecided. Support largely comes from Republicans and opposition largely comes from Democrats. Proponents are trying to protect against election fraud and prevent non-citizens from voting. Opponents say ID mandates threaten the fundamental constitutional rights of Americans who do not have the mandated documentation readily available.
1: New York's Democratic leaders are calling on a dozen law enforcement agencies to kill their agreements with ICE as the deadline nears. Natalie Migliore has more.
6: Governor Kathy Hochul says five agencies have already ended their contracts with ICE, but she's still waiting for confirmation from the Nassau County Sheriff's Office and Police Department that they'll formally end their agreements. However, Nassau County Executive Bruce Blakeman, who is running as New York's Republican candidate for governor, has been a staunch supporter of federal immigration operations. It comes as President Trump visits Nassau County's local police facilities to talk with Blakeman and local officials about crime statistics and immigration enforcement.
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8: From the Range Weather Center for this afternoon, skies are partly sunny. There's a chance of shower and thunderstorm development with high temperatures to 71. Partly cloudy skies tonight, send those to 52. Showers and thunderstorms redevelop into Saturday afternoon. Sunny tomorrow, high 73 degrees. I'm TJ Matthews on Wyoming's Genuine Country.
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3: I'm Erica Smith, and I humbly ask for your vote for county attorney in this Republican primary. It's important to know that this is not an entry-level position. I've practiced law in Wyoming for 26 years after earning bachelor's and law degrees from UW. As your county attorney, I will enforce the law firmly and fairly. A lifetime of Wyoming values forged my resolve to fight federal overreach and defend local authority. I'll be ready on day one because experience matters.
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6: Warm water temperatures in Wyoming's rivers and streams is making things tough for trout species, so anglers are being asked to adjust fishing practices. Consider fishing in the early morning and evening hours when water temperatures are cooler. Land the fish as soon as possible and carry a pocket thermometer to measure temperatures. If the water gets to 65 degrees, anglers should harvest fish in accordance with established regulations rather than practice catch and release. Sponsored by the Wyoming Game and Fish, the Wyoming Association of Broadcasters, and the station.
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8: The media attacks him. The insiders attack him. The political establishment attacks him. Why? 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Chuck Gray stood with President Trump and fought to keep President Trump on the ballot. And he defended election integrity, requiring proof of citizenship to vote. Chuck stopped a massive foreign-owned wind project from taking over Wyoming land. And stopped China, because Chuck Gray will always take the fight to America's enemies. 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President Trump knows Chuck Gray's America First work.
9: 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Great job, Chuck.
8: The attacks are fake. Chuck Gray is fighting for Wyoming values, Wyoming families, and Wyoming's future. Wyoming doesn't back down, and neither does Chuck Gray.
10: I'm Chuck Gray, candidate for Congress, and I approve this message.
8: Paid for by Citizens for Chuck Gray.
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'Cause the things we're calling heartaches held the heart of our time. 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
8: USA Radio News, I'm Ron Warner. A Houston law firm has withdrawn from consideration for a federal contract worth up to $150 million to represent unaccompanied migrant children. Burke Law Group had been selected by the Trump administration, but faced scrutiny over its limited immigration experience and ties to Trump. The FDA has authorized Simparica Trio for emergency treatment of New World screwworm infestations in dogs and puppies. The parasite has been detected in parts of Texas and New Mexico. The drug is available by prescription and is not authorized to prevent infestations. The Trump administration is warning two Texas hospitals they cannot withhold medically necessary care for a newborn with a severe heart defect because of his disability. HHS says the federal disability laws protect life-sustaining treatment. A Texas court also ordered the hospitals to provide care. From America's News Network, USA Radio News.
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2: USA Radio News, I'm Ron Warner. Vice President J.D. Vance says the number one goal in the war with Iran is to keep oil and gasoline cheap for Americans.
3: The number two goal, Vance said, is to make sure Iran never gets a nuclear weapon. In an interview with Fox News Thursday, Vance said he's confident the U.S. is accomplishing both of those goals, but that the Iranians are unpredictable. Gas prices are up significantly since the start of the war launched by the U.S. and Israel back in February. That's in large part because Iran effectively choked off the Strait of Hormuz, an important waterway that saw about 20% of the world's maritime oil traffic pre-war. Vance also said he was confident that this war ends with the U.S. in a stronger position. I'm Mark Neufeld.
2: Accused UnitedHealthcare CEO killer Luigi Mangione is pleading guilty in his federal case inside a New York courtroom.
4: Mangione pled guilty to federal stalking charges resulting in the death of UnitedHealthcare CEO Brian Thompson.

0: even stating to the judge he did shoot Thompson using a 3D gun that he printed. He sat stoically dressed in prison garb in front of a judge and Thompson's family and colleagues who have appeared in court for the first time in nearly 2 years. Mangione will be sentenced December 18th. This could change the course of his state murder trial, which was expected to start next month. In New York, I'm Natalie Migliori.
1: A seventh grade student is in custody after a teacher was stabbed inside a Virginia classroom. Scott Kimbler reports.
2: Authorities say a seventh grade student stabbed a teacher during class Thursday at Jonesville Middle School in Lee County. Sheriff Gary Parsons says the teacher suffered serious injuries but was treated and later released from a hospital. Investigators say the student allegedly used a knife, possibly obtained from the school's kitchen. WCYB reports Parsons also credited several students with helping stop the attack and restrain the suspect.
1: From America's News Network, USA Radio News.
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1: A Los Angeles County Fire Department urban search and rescue team is helping with efforts in earthquake-ravaged Western Colombia. Tammy Trujillo reports.
4: L.A. County Fire Captain Aaron Caton says the team is ready for the task.
5: The biggest thing that this team is offering is their knowledge, and especially their recent experience dealing with structural collapse. They literally are the world's expert right now in structural collapse extrication.
4: They're in Colombia in response to Monday's magnitude 7.4 earthquake, which has killed at least 265 people. Nearly 500 people are still missing and thousands more are injured. The International Urban Search and Rescue Technical Team, known as USA2, left for Colombia on Wednesday morning. It also assisted with search and rescue efforts in Venezuela after its catastrophic earthquakes in June.
1: A D.C. memorial is under guard after being vandalized yesterday. Michael Kastner reports.
6: The phrase, clean hands, dirty money, was painted in red on the World War II memorial. Bubbles were also found in the memorial fountain and pool, leading investigators to believe that bubble soap was poured into the water. The National Guard was called to the location to monitor the memorial. The Interior Department released a statement with a reminder that the World War II Memorial is a sacred place to honor the more than 400,000 Americans who made the ultimate sacrifice. The statement went on to call the vandalism disgusting and a disgrace, while the department vowed to find the person responsible.
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8: From the Range Weather Center for this afternoon, skies are partly sunny. There's a chance of shower and thunderstorm development with high temperatures to 71. Partly cloudy skies tonight, send those to 52. Showers and thunderstorms redevelop into Saturday afternoon. Sunny tomorrow, high 73 degrees. I'm TJ Matthews on Wyoming's Genuine Country. 103.3.
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1: Hey, you don't mind if we go down the hall and grab something out of the vending machine real quick, do you? 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
2: Oh, it's stuck. 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
3: I'm Erica Smith, and I humbly ask for your vote for county attorney in this Republican primary. 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As your county attorney, I will enforce the law firmly and fairly. A lifetime of Wyoming values forged my resolve to fight federal overreach and defend local authority. 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
6: The media attacks him. The insiders attack him. The political establishment attacks him. Why? Because Chuck Gray gets results. Chuck Gray stood with President Trump and fought to keep President Trump on the ballot. And he defended election integrity, requiring proof of citizenship to vote. Chuck stopped a massive foreign-owned wind project from taking over Wyoming land. And stopped China, because Chuck Gray will always take the fight to America's enemies. In Congress, Chuck will protect girls' sports, take on the woke agenda, and stand with President Trump. President Trump knows Chuck Gray's America First work.
7: Chuck Gray. Great job, Chuck.
6: The attacks are fake. Chuck Gray is fighting for Wyoming values, Wyoming families, and Wyoming's future. Wyoming doesn't back down, and neither does Chuck Gray.
8: I'm Chuck Gray, candidate for Congress, and I approve this message.
6: Paid for by Citizens for Chuck Gray.

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5: There's an overwhelming number of opioid products. To fit them all in this ad, we brought in a rapper, Ghost. He's overwhelmingly fast.

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2: USA Radio News, I'm Ron Warner. The White House is accusing China of routing billions of dollars worth of goods through third countries as a way to avoid President Trump's 2018 tariffs, resulting in billions in lost U.S. revenue.
3: A new report titled The Great Transshipment Scam said more than 40 nations from Mexico to Israel are part of what it called a global shadow transshipment network. The administration estimated the practice cost the U.S. between $19 and $26 billion in tax revenue each year. According to the report, exporters hid the true origin of goods by repackaging, relabeling, or performing minimal assembly in another country before shipping those products to the U.S. White House trade advisor Peter Navarro said the scheme has long allowed China to launder its exports. And the report also flagged Canada, EU nations, Japan, and South Korea as elevated risk transshipment hubs. I'm Tammy Trujillo.
2: A federal judge is dismissing the Trump administration's lawsuit against Harvard University over allegations that the school failed to address anti-Semitism.
4: U.S. District Judge Richard Stearns ruled that the cited incidents were too isolated to establish an ongoing violation. The Justice Department had argued that Harvard allowed a hostile campus environment during protests over the Israel-Hamas war, while the university continues to challenge the administration over billions of dollars in federal funding. I'm Mark Mayfield.
2: President Trump is going to the Supreme Court to try to keep his White House ballroom project on track.
5: His administration filed an emergency request Friday asking for a stay of the injunction issued by a lower court. Rulings from lower courts have said the president needs Congress's approval for the project before starting it. Trump has argued the ballroom project is a matter of national security and has cited threats on his life. Last week, an appeals court ordered construction to be stopped until approval was given, but gave the administration 2 weeks to appeal. I'm Jennifer Kuiper.
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2: Mayor Zoran Mamdani is offering free and low-cost Broadway show tickets to thousands of students.
9: New York City high schoolers are welcome to enter a lottery between now and next Monday for a chance at winning 2,000 free tickets to 7 Broadway shows. However, Mayor Mamdani says every student that enters the lottery will get a free TDF membership, and that'll provide discounted Broadway and off-Broadway tickets and free admission to over 20 cultural institutions.
10: There are so many kids growing up in our city for whom Broadway feels as if it is a world away, like something that only belongs to other people. We are together today to prove differently.
9: In New York, I'm Scott Pringle.
2: Prescription drug prices fell 3.1% in the year ending in July, the sharpest annual decline since 1963. The Trump administration credits its Trump RX program and drug price agreements, though the data covers prescription prices broadly and does not establish Trump RX as the sole cause. The new Hello Kitty and Godzilla Happy Meal is coming to McDonald's.
11: McDonald's is launching a new Happy Meal that combines Hello Kitty and Godzilla in one collectible toy series. That's right, the Queen of Cute teaming up with the King of Monsters, creating what might be the strangest and most adorable crossover of the year. Fans are getting a

0: excited online, and collectors will likely be making more than a few trips through the drive-thru. It's cute, it's chaotic, and it's coming in a Happy Meal starting August 18th. I'm Monica Nelson.
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3: From the Range Weather Center for this afternoon, skies are partly sunny. There's a chance of shower and thunderstorm development with high temperatures to 71. Partly cloudy skies tonight, send those to 52. Showers and thunderstorms redevelop into Saturday afternoon. Sunny tomorrow, high 73 degrees. I'm TJ Matthews on Wyoming's Genuine Country. 103.3.
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2: The media attacks him. The insiders attack him. The political establishment attacks him. Why? Because Chuck Gray gets results. Chuck Gray stood with President Trump and fought to keep President Trump on the ballot. And he defended election integrity, requiring proof of citizenship to vote. Chuck stopped a massive foreign-owned wind project from taking over Wyoming land. And stopped China, because Chuck Gray will always take the fight to America's enemies. In Congress, Chuck will protect girls' sports, take on the woke agenda, and stand with President Trump. President Trump knows Chuck Gray's America First work.
3: Chuck Gray. Great job, Chuck.
2: The attacks are fake. Chuck Gray is fighting for Wyoming values, Wyoming families, and Wyoming's future. Wyoming doesn't back down, and neither does Chuck Gray.
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9: USA Radio News, I'm Ron Warner. Poland says it thwarted a Russian plot to kill a Ukrainian-American citizen in Warsaw. A Russian national allegedly recruited by Russian intelligence was arrested August 7th. Polish officials say the operation was conducted with U.S. intelligence assistance and was the first such attempt against an American on NATO soil. President Trump is ordering changes to rebuild the U.S. Navy and shipbuilding industry, including plans for a fifth naval shipyard, the first in more than 80 years. The plan also calls for more investment in American shipyards, expanded repair capacity, and reforms at Naval Sea Systems Command. A Nevada judge has dismissed the case against six Republicans accused of submitting fake electoral certificates claiming Donald Trump won Nevada in 2020. The judge found insufficient evidence they intended to deceive officials and cited undisclosed evidence. Nevada's attorney general plans to appeal. From America's News Network, USA Radio News.
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1: Hey, you don't mind if we go down the hall and grab something out of the vending machine real quick, do you? 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

0: of Americans who do not have the mandated documentation readily available.
1: A seventh grade student is in custody after a teacher was stabbed inside a Virginia classroom. Scott Kimbler reports.
2: Authorities say a seventh grade student stabbed a teacher during class Thursday at Jonesville Middle School in Lee County. Sheriff Gary Parsons says the teacher suffered serious injuries but was treated and later released from a hospital. Investigators say the student allegedly used a knife, possibly obtained from the school's kitchen. WCYB reports Parsons also credited several students with helping stop the attack and restrain the suspect.
1: The Los Angeles Police Department is ramping up its drone use.
3: Drones have been used to track pursuits and to help locate missing people. The LAPD introduced its Drone as First Responder program a year ago. Since then, drones have been dispatched to calls more than 9,800 times. They beat patrol officers to the scene 73% of the time. In 9% of those calls, drones completely cancel the need for responding patrol officers. Officials say that drones only record upon arrival at a scene, and flight logs are fully accessible to the public on an online database. I'm Mark Mayfield.
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1: A South Carolina congresswoman wants to bring back the death penalty as a punishment option in Washington, D.C.
5: Republican Congresswoman Nancy Mace has introduced the Restoring the Death Penalty in D.C. Act in the House of Representatives. The act would allow prosecutors to seek the death penalty for a variety of charges, including first-degree murder, murder of a law enforcement officer, first-degree child sexual abuse, and certain acts of terrorism. The district's death penalty was repealed in 1981, and an attempt to restore it in 1992 was shut down by voters. I'm Tammy Trujillo.
1: We didn't shop as much in July as we usually do. Daria Albinger takes a look at the latest retail sales numbers.
6: The Commerce Department says retail sales dropped 0.6% in July. It was the first decline in 9 months and the largest monthly pullback since May of 2025. If you factor in the more volatile core sales, the number drops even more, down 0.2%. Economists say it's another sign that consumers are becoming more cautious. The summer discounts, including tax-free back-to-school sales, come to an end. Analysts had predicted a slight bump up of 0.1%.
1: Disney is pulling the plug on the new Power Rangers series. A live-action reboot had been in development at Disney, but sources say the streamer is pulling the show for economic reasons because it doesn't own the intellectual property. The Power Rangers brand is owned by Hasbro, which has been trying to get a new show produced for years. I'm Ron Warner, USA Radio News.
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8: From the Range Weather Center for this afternoon, skies are partly sunny. There's a chance of shower and thunderstorm development with high temperatures to 71. Partly cloudy skies tonight, send those to 52. Showers and thunderstorms redevelop into Saturday afternoon. Sunny tomorrow, high 73 degrees. I'm TJ Matthews on Wyoming's Genuine Country. 103.3.
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1: 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What we're trying to say is we play the most of Wyoming's genuine country. 103.3, The Range.
3: The media attacks him. The insiders attack him. The political establishment attacks him. Why? Because Chuck Gray gets results. Chuck Gray stood with President Trump and fought to keep President Trump on the ballot. And he defended election integrity, requiring proof of citizenship to vote. Chuck stopped a massive foreign-owned wind project from taking over Wyoming land. And stop China, because Chuck Gray will always take the fight to America's enemies. In Congress, Chuck will protect girls' sports, take on the woke agenda, and stand with President Trump. President Trump knows Chuck Gray's America First work.
4: Chuck Gray. Great job, Chuck.
3: The attacks are fake. Chuck Gray is fighting for Wyoming values, Wyoming families, and Wyoming's future. Wyoming doesn't back down. And neither does Chuck Gray.
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11: USA Radio News, I'm Anthony Lucero. President Trump says he'll soon declare the Strait of Hormuz a U.S. territory while defending higher gas prices as necessary to prevent Iran from obtaining a nuclear weapon. Sentencing is set for December after Luigi Mangione pled guilty to federal stalking charges in the Manhattan shooting death of UnitedHealthcare CEO Brian Thompson.
12: After Mangione detailed how he stalked Thompson's whereabouts with plans to shoot him, New York City and federal law enforcement officials condemning anyone who's idolizing him.
13: There can be no celebrity in assassination. Any person who celebrates, encourages, or excuses actions like these is fundamentally wrong.
14: Violence is not a cause. Murder is not a message, and a killer is certainly not a hero.
12: Thompson's family released a statement saying Mangione's plea marks an important step forward in justice for Brian, but nothing will ease the pain of losing him. In New York, I'm Natalie Migliori.
11: From America's News Network USA, Radio News.
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3: Hello, Bighorn Basin. 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In a representative republic, every election matters. As a fellow citizen, let your voice be heard by exercising your right to vote. When you get to the polls, vote for me, Paul Heft, candidate for Senate District 19, a proven conservative Republican who stands up for the people of Wyoming. Life, liberty, freedom, they're just that important. Paid for by Paul Heft, candidate for Senate District 19.
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